0: 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On the way, we've got more Stay-K's to give away as part of our biggest ever Stay-K giveaway here at Hot Tomato. And today, we're going to send you off to the Marriott.
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3: 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While Gavin blissfully sleeps, this vigilant bird, the ANZ Falcon, is on high alert. Yes, his ANZ Falcon watches for fraud 24/7. 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

0: 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Brian Adams, Heaven, and you'll be in heaven if you win this staycay today. We have lined up some amazing staycays from some of our favourite hotels and resorts around the Gold Coast. And you do not go in the draw. That is the thing. You don't go in the draw, you just win. Simple as that. We have one to give away to the JW Marriott Resort and Spa in two songs' time here at Hot Tomato.
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3: Hello, Marta from Palm Beach. How was your weekend?
4: 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Had soccer with the kids.
3: 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Did you have a win?
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4: 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Thank you so much.
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4: Fantastic. Amazing. Thanks, Christo.
3: Thank you. And we've got more to give away right across your workday here at 1029 Hot Tomato in our biggest ever Stay K giveaway.
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16: It's 11 o'clock. Hi, I'm Shanae Holmes. The state government has confirmed it's approved the development application for the Dreamworld Master Plan. It follows the Deputy Premier's decision to call in the project last year. Jared Blay says the Master Plan features four key precincts.
17: The first will be the tourism core, which will be Dreamworld and Whitewater World. The second is the nature-based tourism precinct. The third precinct will be the gateway precinct, which is accommodation, resort and hospitality. And the fourth precinct will be the town centre precinct, which will bring housing and more retail.
16: A garbage truck has erupted into flames in Main Beach this morning, sending plumes of smoke billowing over the suburb. Several fire crews were called to douse the flames, which took hold of the truck along MacArthur Parade around 7 a.m. The vehicle has been completely destroyed, but fortunately the driver managed to jump out just in time. A major investigation is underway after a Queensland man died at the end of a dramatic cross-border police chase. The 25-year-old fled Gold Coast Police on Saturday night in a ute containing a firearm, forcing New South Wales officers to deploy road spikes near Mooloolamba. Negotiators rushed to the scene after the ute crashed down an embankment, but the driver was found unresponsive and died. Monster 7-metre waves have been recorded off the Gold Coast as a severe weather system continues to lash our shores. The Seaway copped the brunt of the system this morning, recording wind gusts of over 70 kilometres an hour. Lifeguards are urging swimmers to steer clear of beaches until conditions ease, with only Coolangatta, Kira, Talabudra and Greenmount open today.
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16: To sport, and Spain are champions of the world after a thrilling 1-0 victory over Argentina in the 2026 World Cup final. A dramatic extra-time goal from substitute Ferran Torres in the 106th minute broke the deadlock at a packed New York, New Jersey stadium. The historic win marks Spain's second ever World Cup title, ending Argentina's dreams of back-to-back trophies in Lionel Messi's final tournament appearance. And Titans winger Dean Erromea could come under fire from the NRL's match review committee this morning. It comes after the Gold Coast winger was sent to the sin bin for a hip-drop-style tackle in yesterday's win over Manly. We'll check the latest Gold Coast weather next.
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16: To the weather, partly cloudy and windy today with a high chance of showers, heading for a top of 23 degrees. A shower or two tomorrow and 23, then a possible shower on Wednesday before a mostly sunny Thursday. Right now at the Seaway, it is 19 degrees. 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

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It's Christo this morning. Got some brand new music for one Mr. Harry Styles. This is the latest single from his Kiss All The Time Disco Occasionally album. It's called Dance No More.

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1: Me not working hard. Yeah, right, picture that with a Kodak. Or better yet, go to Times Square, take a picture of me with a Kodak. Took my life from negative to positive, I just want y'all to know that. And tonight, let's enjoy life.

0: 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Christo in this morning. And if you would like to go to the Hot Tomato preview screening of Spider-Man Brand New Day, it comes out next Thursday. I cannot wait to see this movie. We've got the preview happening on Wednesday the 29th. So the day before, if you want tickets, hottomato.com.au. We're giving away doubles to get in the audience to come and see it. 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

0: the Gold Coast Best Music Variety at 102.9 Hot Tomato. I was hoping the rain had kind of cleared, but no, alas, it's still hanging around the Gold Coast. The wind is still up just a little bit, but a lot less than what it's been over the weekend. We'll update that at 12 o'clock. We'll also do the flashback lunch at 12 o'clock for your Monday afternoon on the way. I've got some Mark Ronson and Bruno Mars and some Ella Langley right after this at Hot Tomato.
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2: 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A young woman narrowly escaped a dangerous situation on a beach in Adelaide. 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She Googled, how do I get out of quicksand? 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
10: It's midday. Hi, I'm Shanae Holmes. Big changes are coming to Dreamworld. The state government has given the green light to a 55-hectare master plan at the theme park, paving the way for new rides, hotels, residential housing, restaurants and other tourism attractions. Dreamworld CEO Greg Yong says it's a win for everyone.
11: We hope to have more housing here for Gold Coast families, very close to local heavy rail. We hope to have more hotel accommodation here to assist in the lead up to the Olympic Games, and more amenity and jobs here in Coomera through new leisure and new entertainment businesses on our site.
10: Police are trying to piece together the moments before a man was hit and killed by two cars in Logan. The 32-year-old was attempting to cross the Pacific Highway around 7:30 last night when he was struck. Despite desperate efforts by paramedics, he could not be revived. A critical incident investigation is underway after a dramatic cross-border police pursuit ended in the death of a man in northern New South Wales. The high-speed chase began at a Robina McDonald's just before midnight on Saturday when police spotted a gun inside a ute. Road spikes finally halted the vehicle at South Mooloolamba before the 25-year-old driver was found unconscious down an embankment and died at the scene. And dangerous surf and howling winds are continuing to hammer Gold Coast beaches today. It follows a wild 24 hours where offshore waves peaked at 7 metres and winds clocked 70 kilometres an hour at the Seaway this morning. A large chunk of Gold Coast beaches have been closed today, with only Coolangatta, Kira, Tullabudra and Greenmount still open.
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10: To sport, former Port Adelaide coach Ken Hinckley has been confirmed as the inaugural head coach of the Tasmanian Devils. Hinckley has signed a 5-year deal ahead of the club's first season in 2028. He says it's an exciting moment.
12: The opportunity to be the inaugural coach of a start-up football club, which is not just a a football club, it's a football state, and it's a passionate football state, and I can't wait to make sure we lead the charge in telling the passion of this football state and bring it to life.
10: And it's been a golden morning for Spain following their massive World Cup victory over Argentina. Skipper Rodrigo Hernandez has been crowned player of the tournament, with goalkeeper Unai Simón snagging the golden glove after conceding just a single goal across their campaign. And despite missing out on the trophy, France's Kylian Mbappe has beaten Lionel Messi to the golden ball with an incredible 10-goal haul. We'll check the latest Gold Coast weather next.
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10: To the weather, partly cloudy and windy today with some showers around. A shower or two again tomorrow and at 23. A possible shower on Wednesday before a mostly sunny Thursday. Right now at the Seaway it is 18 degrees and the Gold Coast's biggest staycay giveaway is back. We've got your staycays at some of the GC's best hotels and resorts. 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
16: Hello, it's Christo. We're doing the Flashback Lunch right about now. We're going to play you some Darkness. We've got the Headless Chickens coming up. We've got the Soup Dragons on the way. And we kick it off right now with the classic from Rick Astley. This is produced by Stock, Aitken & Waterman, if you remember them. This is Never Gonna Give You Up on the Gold Coast 102.9.

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0: Imagine Dragons from 1990 with their cover of the Rolling Stones' I'm Free. Wrapping up our flashback lunch at 1029 Hot Tomato. We'll do it again tomorrow right after noon o'clock. And on the way, we've got another staycay to give away before one.
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0: sleep tonight, I still feel alive. 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
1: all. Gold Coast Best Music Variety at 102.9 Hot Tomato. It's Christo. How you doing?
2: Very well, thank you. I'm trying to get my name put down for the Marriott.
1: Yes.
2: And with the breakfast. Is that already on? Because I'm a pensioner and I need to start calling 1 hour before they announce it because it takes me that long to get on.
1: Okay, so you can't put your name down for it. You just got to call us when we say to call, which is coming up soon, before 1 o'clock.
2: I just turned 75 and I'd love a night out. My wife and I haven't been out for 20 years. And I thought, gee, if I could win this, this would be really great.
1: Yeah, we can only give it away once we've said to call now, which is not far away.
2: And you've got to have a phone that gets in really quick. But my phone's probably just as old as I am, and that's why it takes me an hour to get on.
1: Well, look, I wish you all the best, and I hope you get through.
2: Good on you. Thanks very much for your time.
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2: Georgia from Gilston, how's your Monday?
3: My Monday's fabulous because I'm not working.
2: Why? Why are you not working? What are you doing?
3: Well, I work the weekend, so I had to stay off.
2: Oh, very nice. I wish you had some more sunshine for your day off because it was not bad over the weekend, but...
3: Yeah, it's not raining, so that's fine.
2: There you go. Well, yeah. The other good thing to make your day more fabulous is... Is that a word? That's not a word. You have won yourself a staycay to the JW Marriott Resort and Spa.
3: Yay, that's so awesome.
2: That is including breakfast for two in their Citric restaurant and also parking, obviously. Have you got a special someone that you'd like to take?
3: I would actually like to gift it to my daughter and her husband.
2: Oh, that's a bit lovely. Yeah.
3: She's just had a new baby and she's got a toddler and I think she could do it a night away.
2: Oh, yeah. And does that mean you're on babysitting duties?
3: Yes, and I actually like that too.
2: So there you go. So it's a win-win.
3: Yeah.
2: That is all yours. Yay, enjoy.
3: Awesome.
2: And I hope they love it.
3: Oh, thank you so much. It's amazing. Thank you.
2: And we are handing out staycays as part of our biggest ever staycay giveaway. Another one on the way soon here at 1029 Hot Tomato.
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11: It's just after 1 o'clock. Hi, I'm Sinead Holmes. The state government has given the green light to a multi-million dollar expansion at Dreamworld. Deputy Premier Jared Blair used his call-in powers to sign off on the master plan, taking the decision-making away from council. He says it's a massive boost for tourism and housing on the northern Gold Coast.
15: This is an approval for a 55-hectare site that looks at building jobs, retail, housing, tourism, ecotourism.
11: Queensland police are continuing to assist their counterparts in New South Wales after a cross-border chase ended in the death of a man. The 25-year-old was found deceased in a ute in northern New South Wales after evading officers. Acting Superintendent Jason Tuffley says it all started on the Gold Coast just before midnight on Saturday.
16: Police were called to Robina Town Centre reports of an armed male driving a white ute. Police attended that location, however, the ute had left. The white ute was located on the side of the road approximately an hour later. Police attempted to intercept that vehicle, however the vehicle left and evaded police.
11: A number of beaches remain closed across the Gold Coast this afternoon due to dangerous surf conditions. A low pressure system is continuing to sit off the Queensland coast, whipping up destructive winds. The southern parts of the coast appears to be the most protected, with Coolangatta, Kira, Talabudra and Greenmount still open, but lifeguards are urging only the most experienced to hit the surf. And broadcaster and former Senator Darren Hinch is being remembered at a state funeral in Melbourne this afternoon. Known as the human headline, Hinch spent decades across radio, TV and newspapers before entering federal politics. He's being remembered as someone who used his voice for those that couldn't.
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11: To sport, a huge relief for the Gold Coast Titans. Winger Dean Irumia has been cleared by the NRL's Match Review Committee despite being sent to the sin bin for a hip-drop-style tackle in yesterday's win over Manly. He's escaped with a fine, allowing him to play in this weekend's clash against the Dragons. And AFL's worst-kept secret has been confirmed, with Ken Hinckley appointed the Tasmanian Devils' inaugural coach ahead of the club's debut in 2028. He says it's a huge privilege to be given a chance to build the team from the ground up. We'll check the latest Gold Coast weather next.
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2: To the weather, partly cloudy and windy today with a few showers around. A shower or two again tomorrow, heading for a top of 23. A possible shower on Wednesday before a mostly sunny Thursday. Right now at the Seaway, it is 18 degrees. 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

playing the Gold Coast Best Music Radio 1029 Hot Tomato. It's Christo this afternoon. Coming up in a tick, we've got some Eve and Gwen Stefani, got some Samba, and also another Steak Hay to give away coming up before 3 o'clock this afternoon. Right now, Nirvana, About a Girl at 1029 Hot Tomato.

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0: 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Starting to get a bit tired after this morning's very early start because of the World Cup. Congrats to Spain. Sad to see Lionel Messi cry at the end, knowing that it's probably his last one. But also, if that goal that wasn't allowed had have gone on to have Argentina win, I think there probably would have been rioting in the streets coming up in a second here at Hot Tomato. Got some Martin Garrix and Ed Sheeran, some Barnsley and some Amy Shark as well after this here at Hot Tomato.
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0: Amy Shark on the Gold Coast 1029 Hot Tomato. It's Christo. She just actually put a post up on her socials in the bath.
1: Hey, everyone. I'm really sorry. I'm in the bath. I hope that's okay. I'm so cold. I think I'm coming down with something as well. So tonight I'm going to go live at 7 p.m. and I'm going to play the album.
0: Her brand new album, Soft Pop, comes out this week, so she's going to be playing it online tonight. If you're a fan, just go to her socials for all the details on the way here at Hot Tomato. Got some Bruno Mars and Pearl Jam right after this.
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Pearl Jam, Daughter on the Gold Coast 102.9 Hot Tomatoes. Christo this afternoon. Got some brand new music for you right now from one Ms. Olivia Rodrigo. I love this song. This is called Stupid Song, and it is brand new at 102.9 Hot Tomatoes. New York City.

0: Hi, the Gold Coast Best Music Variety at 102.9 Hot Tomato. It's Christo in here this afternoon, coming up before 3 o'clock when Moira and Big Trev Reheated takes over for your drive home. We're going to hand out another Stay-Kay in our biggest ever Stay-Kay giveaway.
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4: It's 2 past 2. Hi, I'm Rebecca Dakin. Some big changes coming between Mermaid and Burley as we get ready for the new stage of the trams to open up. Council's confirmed today 3-hour parking restrictions will come into effect throughout the precinct from September 14, meaning residents and businesses will need to have permits to park in the area for longer. Acting Mayor Mark Hamill says he understands not everyone will be happy with the changes.
5: Well, I'm sure not every single person will be happy about it. It's the right thing to do to ensure that residents have got fair access to parking, that visitors coming to their houses can access parking, but also importantly for local businesses, that while we know there's businesses excited about new patronage from the trams, that they're also worried about local parking.
4: Dreamworld bosses have squashed fears about traffic chaos in Coomera after the state approved the theme park's master plan, paving the way for new mixed-use tourism and housing development. CEO Greg Young says the conditions require them to invest in the local road network.
6: So as we add additional development, we will add additional headworks to the local infrastructure area, and that amounts to over $5.5 million of investment from us into the local road network.
4: A critical incident investigation continues today into a fatal cross-border police chase that started on the Gold Coast. Police were initially called to Robina Town Centre on Saturday night following reports a man was armed with a firearm before he travelled over the border into New South Wales. Officers there deployed road spikes near Moolumbar, but the man carried on before eventually crashing down an embankment where officers found him unresponsive behind the wheel and he couldn't be revived. And a garbage truck has erupted into flames in Main Beach today, sending plumes of smoke billowing over the suburb. The truck caught alight along MacArthur Parade around 7 a.m, sending thick plumes of smoke. The vehicle had been completely destroyed, but fortunately, the driver managed to jump out just in time.
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4: Spain have been crowned the champions after taking out a dramatic finale at the World Cup this morning with a 1-0 extra time win over defending champs Argentina. And Bernard Tomic has won his first pro tennis title in 8 years, seeing him jump to around 170 in the world rankings. The Gold Coaster took out the final of the Lincoln Open Challenger today against 23-year-old Estonian Mark Lyall. We'll take a look at the weather next.
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4: Checking your weather now, and it is going to stay partly cloudy with the odd shower or two and still got those very strong winds around as well. Tomorrow, partly cloudy, again, a possible shower or two. Partly cloudy, again, possible shower or two for Wednesday. Then looks as though it's going to be mostly sunny for your Thursday and into Friday as well. Right now, it is 18 degrees, feeling like 13 though. And you could be Hot Tomatoes junior reporter. 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

playing the Gold Coast Best Music Variety at 102.9 Hot Tomato. You two have got a brand new album coming out towards the end of this year. Rumours are it's to celebrate their 50th year as a band. They've just recently dropped a brand new single. This one's called Street of Dreams. It's brand new for you two on the Gold Coast 102.9 Hot Tomato.

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1: 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I know a lot of you are calling me going, when are you giving it away? When are we giving away the next staycay? When can I be like Georgia from Gilston who won it last hour?
2: Yay, that's so awesome. I would actually like to gift it to my daughter and her husband.
1: Oh, that's a bit lovely. Yeah.
2: She's just had a new baby and she's got a toddler and I think she could do with a night away.
1: 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I
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2: Jennifer from Broadbeach Waters, it's 2:42 p.m. How has your Monday been so far to this point?
3: Oh my gosh, it's going great now.
2: Was it terrible to this point or was it all right until this point?
3: No, it was good to this point, yeah. Good. Did some work early this morning and on my way home now.
2: Well, good. Let's make it better. You have scored yourself a one-night stay for two adults with breakfast for two in Citrique Restaurant and parking at the JW Marriott Gold Coast Resort and Spa.
3: Woo-hoo! That's awesome. Thank you.
2: Do you have a partner? Do you have somebody special? Or
3: it might be a fight. It's my husband for a little romantic getaway or my daughter who's in year 12 and might need a little, like, pre-exam, you know, clear the headspace.
2: Okay, I'm going to let you sort that one out, but either which way, you've won it and it is all yours.
3: Oh my God, that's so great. Thank you so, so much. Really appreciate it.
2: I'd like to be a fly on the wall in that argument, by the way.
3: Yeah. I just have to flip a coin or, yeah.
2: Well, well done. Thank you for listening. And we have more Stay K's in our biggest ever Stay K giveaway here at Hot Tomato to hand out tomorrow morning with Olivia here at 1029 Hot Tomato.
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10: It's looking pretty good around the Gold Coast roads at the moment. Just some minor delays for the M1 southbound around Coomera, then again around the Gavin area. Smith Street already building westbound from Olsen Avenue through to the M1, but everything else looking pretty good at the moment. We will check it in 20 minutes, so if you do spot anything else, call the traffic hotline 5519 2275.
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10: It's a minute to three. Hi, I'm Rebecca Dakin. A Gold Coast man who tried to stop a bus carrying the Iranian women's soccer team on the way to the airport earlier this year has learnt his fate in court. The 35-year-old pleaded guilty to dangerous operation of a motor vehicle after ramming the bus amid concerns about the players' safety when they returned home. He's been fined $1,000 and disqualified from driving for 6 months, with two of the players who sought asylum here standing by him in support. A major investigation is underway after a Queensland man died at the end of a dramatic cross-border police chase. The 25-year-old fled Gold Coast Police on Saturday night in a ute, forcing New South Wales officers to deploy road spikes near Mwoolumba before the man was found dead down an embankment a short time later. Acting Superintendent Jason Tuffley says it was all sparked after police received reports of an armed man at Robina Town Centre.
12: Police were advised that the male was armed with at least one firearm, possibly two.
10: Dreamworld is set to undergo a major transformation, with the state government officially signing off on its massive multi-million dollar redevelopment plans. It'll clear the way for new ecotourism and accommodation precincts, including a $200 million hotel and resort complex that will aim to be open before the 2032 Olympics. And locals between Mermaid and Burleigh have been urged to get familiar with parking restrictions that will come into effect in a few months' time. From September 14, parking will be limited to 3 hours between 9 and 5 Monday to Friday throughout the precinct. Hamill says they've brought on more support staff to help people figure out how they can get permits.
13: For local business owners worried about parking impacts for visitors and for staff, again, we'd encourage them to look up the city's website for the criteria, to reach out to the customer service centre, and they'll be able to get those answers.
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10: Ken Hinckley admits he has a big job ahead of him after being confirmed as the inaugural coach of the Tasmanian Devils. The former Port mentor says it is a huge honour.
15: 100 years' time, when Tasmania have won so many premierships, at some point there'll be a revision moment where we look back and go, well, who was the first coach of the footy club? And my name's going to be there forever. It's something I'm going to be so proud of.
10: And it's been a long night of celebrations across Spain following the country's World Cup victory, the side beating Argentina in the final 1-0 after substitute Ferran Torres found the back of the net in extra time. We'll take a look at the weather and surf with Liz Cantor next.
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19: Hello friends, let's get into all the latest on your beaches, and we have a marine wind warning and hazardous surf warning still in place for the Gold Coast. Our beaches are very unpleasant if you are not an experienced surfer. Winds are forecast to remain strong from the south until after dark. And the easterly swell is starting to ease back after a wave 5 metres plus was recorded off the Tweed Buoy late yesterday. The tides on the run out to a low around 6:30 p.m. Snapper remains 3 to 4 foot. Kira 1 to 3 foot. Crumbin and Burleigh 2 to 3 foot. And at the open beaches, it's still 4 to 6 foot plus. Tara will be back at 6 a.m. tomorrow morning with your next update.
10: Checking your weather, and it is going to stay partly cloudy through the afternoon, and you could see the scattered shower or two about, and still got those very strong winds as well. Tomorrow, partly cloudy, possible shower or two and a top of 23, much the same for Wednesday. Then a mostly sunny one on the way for Thursday with a top of 24. Right now it's 18 degrees, feeling like 12, and the Gold Coast's biggest staycay giveaway is back. We've got your staycays at some of the GC's best hotels and resorts. 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
1: So the house we're living in, we rent, and it's been, let's just say, a journey over the last couple of years. We've had three different real estates in the last 6 months. Currently, we don't have one. If I wanted to pay rent, I don't even know where to pay it to.
2: Oh, really?
1: I'm actually genuinely serious. No, I'm paying it back to myself.
2: Oh, no, Ben put his hand up.
1: And there's been a lot of stuff that's been wrong with the house. It hasn't been fixed. We've got a overseas landlord and it's been an absolute debacle.
2: It's a journey.
1: Yes. Anyway, last weekend I got a call from Paul and he said, I found something.

0: I said, awesome. What did you find? And he goes, I can't tell you till you get home. And I went, no, you don't do that. You do not do that, my friend.
1: Was he then like surprises?
0: 11 o'clock, Sunday morning, he was on a Facebook page for like neighbouring properties that we've got in a group. And someone posted a picture of a very good-looking dishwasher. It was on their front lawn, and they said, free to a good home.
1: No way.
0: Paul drove like a madman. Got there. Jackson and he lifted it up into the back of the car, put it in the back of the car. Jackson plumbed it. And it has been an absolute game changer in the last week. I know.
1: What?
0: He plumbed it.
1: Yeah.
0: And then it works perfectly. It's basically brand new. Like, for us, it's brand new. Like, you know what I mean? It could be 10 years old, and for us, it's brand new. Absolute game changer. Well, it's been such a game changer at home. Like, it's been ridiculous.
2: That's great.
0: So it now, because even Paul went to go and do the dishes on Saturday after he'd gone and done some soccer training and stuff.
2: Yeah.
0: And he was like, oh, this is going to be, I've got a dishwasher. Wow. The other thing in our house as well, which is always a pain, is the laundry. I like to believe it's because I'm a larger person and Paul's a larger person. That's why the laundry's always full, because our clothes are bigger.
2: Yes. And it takes up room on the line.
0: That's right. More room on the line.
2: Yeah, I remember when the kids were little.
0: Yes.
2: Less room.
0: Yeah, exactly.
2: Yeah, I remember when I was thinner. Less room.
0: Yeah. Now, one of my dresses takes up the whole line. No, they're not that bad. Anyway, I actually saw the laundry floor this morning.
2: Oh.
0: I know. All the laundry is now into just three baskets.
2: Excuse me, miss. What colour is the floor?
0: Well, white.
2: Wow.
0: With a touch of a lot of dog hair. So it's kind of a bit nasty. Didn't quite get around to vacuuming it this morning.
3: Put the clothes back.
0: Just lay them down across that. I don't want to see
2: and
0: it.
2: Lani.
0: I don't want to see it. We want to know the little household wins. I mean, seriously. Getting a free dishwasher.
2: That's great.
0: Was phenomenal.
2: Yeah.
0: But that has made a massive change to us in a week.
2: Just being able to find like school clothes and pairing up stuff. Underpants.
0: Yes.
2: Like my son, Maika, he was on his way out. Can you find me some underpants? I went, dude, I didn't even know. And I lifted up one shirt and went, well, there you go.
0: It's like lottery, isn't it?
2: Yeah.
0: It's like the sock lotto when you find a matching pair.
2: I looked in there and went, no, well, this, you have to have a dad's look, mate. What's that consist of? Just luck.
0: Absolute pure luck.
2: Or asking your mum.
0: All right, want to know your little household wins.
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1: Little household wins we're talking about. I saw the laundry floor today.
2: Woohoo!
1: It's been quite a journey. I've shared with you my issues with my laundry. I have a shoe box, it's just a storage box, mm-hmm. with just all the where all the solo socks go, sock box. I paired a pair of socks today.
2: Oh, really?
1: I found two matching
0: new
1: two matching
0: year,
1: socks.
0: New Moira.
1: I know. Actually, I found two pairs of socks.
2: No.
1: Yeah.
2: Get.
1: Yeah, I won't.
2: Lotto.
1: I don't.
2: Ticket.
1: Joke.
2: Buy it.
1: We want to know your little household wins. Paul also got a free dishwasher last week,
2: what?
1: Which has been a massive game changer for our family.
2: Oh.
1: Kelly from Upper Coomera, what was the little household win?
3: So it's kind of a disgusting one, but I'm actually kind of a sort of a secret hoarder where I just put things under the cupboard stairs and deal with it next week, next month, next year.
1: Mm.
3: You'd be right, I can't see it, so that's fine.
1: Mm-hmm.
3: We actually had a rat in our house.
2: Ugh.
3: And it went in that cupboard.
2: Ow.
3: And ate through everything and pooped and weed and it smelt. And so the rat was like the household winning thing for me because I actually ended up chucking away everything under the stairs,
2: oh.
3: whether it was sentimental, whether it meant anything. I just went, nah, done. It's disgusting. Let's get rid of it. So,
1: wow.
3: Winning.
2: Eating with a rat. Do you remember putting the rat in there?
3: Yeah, I know, right? It's probably my partner.
1: Yes.
3: Come on, pal. Stop ordering things. Yeah.
2: Get in there and do your business, Harry. Go.
3: Yeah.
1: Good on you, Kel.
0: Thanks, rat. Good on you, rats.
2: Rod from Palm Beach, what is that little household win?
4: Well, I was moving and I needed some furniture. Mm. Found a on Marketplace, free giveaway lounge, L-shaped recliner. I said, sweet, that'll be great when they're... And they said they had a 65-inch TV.
2: What?
4: It didn't work. They couldn't figure out why it wouldn't work.
2: Yeah.
4: So I said, yeah, okay, fair enough. They said, do you want it? I said, sure, why not? Took it. It just needed to be retuned.
2: Oh,
0: no.
2: Gosh.
0: No, no, no,
1: that
0: no.
1: is so good.
2: What?
4: Yes. So it just needed to be retuned. They'd taken it off the wall to put something else on, and it just didn't get tuned again. And they said, oh, it doesn't work anymore.
2: Oh, okay.
1: Oh my God.
2: Mm.
1: That numpties. Is so good.
2: Absolute numpties.
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7: Only some minor delays for your run on the M1 this afternoon. Travelling around Ormo, southbound, and also around the Gavin area. If you are travelling Smith Street, however, getting busy through their westbound Parklands Drive through to the M1. Also, Gooding Drive, Merrimack, heading towards the M1. Pretty slow through there too. Same story for Ravina Town Centre Drive. Somerset Drive a little slow at the moment as well. And a couple of delays for Bermuda Street just around the Burley Water stretch. We will check it again in 20 minutes. If you spot anything, call 5519-2275. Weather for the coast, partly cloudy to Savo with the odd shower about. And right now it is 18 degrees.
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1: We've got a work fridge here at Hot Tomato and they get stacked and stocked every now and again with some shopping that the girls here, Neela and Georgina and Jess, go out and buy some groceries.
2: Not with their own money, with
1: not
2: work
1: with,
2: money.
1: With, yeah. with work
2: we do
1: money.
2: Appreciate them greatly.
1: And then they stock the fridge up with bread and muffins and butter and whatever, yogurt. It's awesome. When you come in here, it's like, yeah, that's brilliant because you might not have any food at the house, so you can eat here. It's great. but lately there hasn't been any butter because everybody loves their butter, so I thought I'll go grab some butter and bring it into the station.
2: Cost like $5. Saint.
1: Oh, look at me go. I should wear a cape. Put it in the fridge and a couple of people have been using it. I was grabbing some toast this morning when I came in, and Chris, who's a friend of the show, he works here at Hot Tomato, he was using the butter as well. He opened up the butter, and you know that film that goes across when you're just about to use it and you got to take it off and chuck it in the bin?
2: The fresh film.
1: Someone has taken the film up, used some of the butter, and then put the film back down.
2: No.
1: Yes. Myself and Chris were looking at it going, what is going on here? And he's like, is this strange? Well, yeah, it's strange. Like they've taken the film off, used the butter, and then put the film back down. And Chris just went, nah, just ripped the whole thing off of this, chucked it straight
2: to the video. Absolutely.
1: Yeah. But then I came across a video last night. A young lady bought some Milo for the first time, brought it home, but then when she went to use it the next day, her boyfriend had to open up the Milo, taken the lid off, and you know the foil that goes around the
2: fresh
1: edge?
2: Fresh film.
1: He's just gone for the middle, ripped it open, rolled it back like a can opener, grabbed out some Milo and then used it and then just put the top on but didn't take that foil bit off the top.
3: Oh, my goodness.
1: That's the one thing you do when it comes to Milo.
3: That's an early warning sign for a psychopath.
2: That's a red flag. Total red flag.
1: He saw no problem in it.
2: See, I could imagine that from a kid. And actually the Milo film, to be honest, is quite thick. It does have a substance to it, which can get a little bit cutty on your hands.
1: Yes.
3: It's fun to peel off, though.
1: It's the best.
2: Butter, that's soft.
1: I don't know. I couldn't understand it. It's what annoyed the crap out of myself and Chris with the butter.
2: Yeah.
1: And, well, triple annoyed me when I saw this dude just with the middle of the foil on the Milo, just tore it open, didn't take any of it off, and his girlfriend was absolutely livid. And he saw no problem in it. Obviously, he was gaslighting her.
2: Totally. Never gonna last.
3: All right.
1: So, it's Wednesday. What's annoyed you on Wednesday?
2: Today?
1: Yeah.
3: I'm remembering we're only on till 7.
1: And people
2: I plead the fifth.
1: It's been a day.
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5: 1029 Hot Tomato Traffic.
6: It is still incident and accident free around the Gold Coast roads. The M1, a little slow in some patches, southbound Pimpama down to Narang. The run around Brisbane Road looking particularly busy, both directions through Arundel. Some delays continuing westbound Smith Street from Parklands Drive through to the M1, but that is pretty much it. Obviously, a lot of your school zones still a little under speed at this time. We will check it again in 20 minutes. So if you spot anything else, call the traffic hotline 5519 2275. Weather, partly cloudy and the odd shower still possible. Right now, it is 19 degrees.
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1: What's an orgy on a Wednesday? Okay. Margarine in the fridge that I bought yesterday. Someone's used it, but they've left the film on top after they've used it. Myself and Chris, who works here, looked at it and went, no, that's psychotic behaviour. Ripped it off and then threw it in the bin.
2: Good.
1: I just don't understand that.
3: I don't understand when people put things back in the cupboard that are empty.
1: Oh.
2: There was an empty bottle of Pepsi in our fridge at home this morning.
3: Was there?
2: Yes.
4: What's the go with
3: it? I don't get it. Like, you've eaten the last K-Time bar. And you've shoved it in your gob. Now take the empty box and put it in the garbage.
4: Yeah, I don't understand any of that. As soon as it's open or finished. Milo was another one that I saw where the guy just pulled back the middle of the foil, put his spoon in, used it, and then put the top back on. Didn't take all the foil off. Psychotic behaviour.
2: Mm.
4: We want to know what's annoyed you on a Wednesday. Karen from Southport, what's annoyed you?
5: Well, what has annoyed me is when in the morning, when I go, but just before work, I clean up my kitchen, make sure everything's all tidy, and then after work I come home after a long day and there's food in the sink, dishes all over the place. There's like, you know, your Vegemite still out or your peanut butter, and then the bench is not cleaned or a knife is still sitting on the bench.
1: Yeah.
5: Oh, crazy. And then when you go to the toilet, they don't clean the toilet.
4: I like how he said, don't clean the toilet.
3: And then they do your family also leave the toilet paper when it's empty, they just leave it next to the torch?
2: Oh,
5: yes. Yes. Or there's a pile of rolls in a basket.
4: Yeah.
3: Yes.
4: I've got that pile of rolls in a basket.
3: Oh.
4: It reminds me I've got to empty that because that's my job.
5: I remember one of my kids, when they were younger, after the toilet roll, they left the toilet roll there, like empty, and put wrote on it, done. As if to tell them, put the toilet roll paper on.
3: That would take them longer to take it to the actual kitchen and put it in the garbage.
2: Oh, she didn't say what they wrote on it.
3: Yeah. Oh, yeah, okay. I don't want to know what they were writing. Thank you, Karen. Dan from Coomera, what annoyed you today?
6: So this is to do with your Milo thing, not taking your kitchen off it. Yeah. So my partner, she's got her coffee stuff and her sugar on top of the bench and her nice little coloured tubs.
4: Yeah.
6: So we buy the big cans full of Makona coffee.
4: Yeah.
6: And it's got that foil on it.
4: Yes, the gold foil.
6: And so I cut it into a triangle so I can pour it into the tubs nicer.
1: Oh, okay.
6: Pack.
1: Why don't you take the whole thing off, dude?
6: Because the tub isn't that big. So
3: no, it's
6: a big can of,
1: okay.
3: He's turning it into a funnel.
1: I get
3: he's
1: that.
3: He's turning it into a funnel, therefore, actually, that's very smart, Dan.
1: Just annoying, though.
3: How long do you leave it on there, even if there's still coffee in there?
6: Because the tub's not very big, so I have to refill it all the time.
1: Okay.
6: So it stays like that.
3: Why do you need the tub? Why can't you just have it from the glass bottle?
1: Yeah.
6: Because it looks nice on the bench.
1: Can you get a bigger glass container for the bench?
6: Tell them this is that.
3: Okay.
1: Right, where is she? What's her number?
3: I see where you're at, Dan.
1: What's her number, Dan?
3: You're in a stalemate. I can see.
6: Do you think I want these on the bench?
3: No. Not on the bench. There's a little bit of animosity there. Yeah, just a little bit. Coffee rage.
4: You know what?
6: I'll make her a coffee in the morning.
3: Oh, that's
4: happy life, happy wife, mate. Just, you'll end up on the bench, all parts of you.
3: Mm. Or in a tub.
2: In triangles.
4: In a glass container.
3: With a triangle cut into your forehead.
4: Thank you, Dan.
2: Good luck.
3: You pour out easily.
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22: Looks as though there may have been an accident on the Gold Coast Highway in Miami near Chairlift Avenue, adding a couple of delays through that area. But the rest of your Gold Coast roads still looking really good this afternoon. The M1 run, only minor hold-up southbound between Coomera and Narang in some patches. Smith Street, as always, is a little slow as you head west towards the M1. But everything else doing well. We will check it in 20 minutes. If you spot anything else, call 5519-2275.
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22: It's 4:02. Hi, I'm Rebecca Dakin. Council has welcomed the state's decision to approve the massive development of Dreamworld. The plan will see it add more ecotourism and accommodation options and expand the park from 55 hectares to 85. Acting Mayor Mark Hamill says it's a wonderful outcome for the whole city.
23: Very pleased the state government has finished their assessment, have given their final approval, and now Dreamworld, which is a significant tourism asset to the city, can get on with their 30-year master plan. So great outcome for Dreamworld, great outcome for the city.
22: A critical incident investigation is continuing this afternoon after a cross-border chase ended in the death of a man. The 25-year-old was found deceased in a ute in northern New South Wales in the early hours of Sunday after evading officers. Acting Superintendent Jason Tuffley says the chase first started on the Gold Coast after police were called to reports of an armed man at Robina Town Centre.
24: The Queensland Police Service advised New South Wales Police Force
0: that that vehicle had crossed the border into New South Wales, and that the matter continued in New South Wales and is now subject to their legislation and an investigation for them, as that male is now deceased.
22: The Forensic Crash Units launched an investigation into how a man was struck and killed just off the M1 in Logan this morning. The 32-year-old man died after being hit by two cars while apparently trying to cross the motorway at Logan Home around 7:30 last night. Detectives have appealed for anyone with dash cam or CCTV to come forward as they attempt to piece together exactly what the man was doing before he was struck. And the next round of the state government's Play On sports vouchers will open up next week. The vouchers allow parents to get up to $200 off membership fees and participation costs at 362 sporting clubs across the region. Almost 36,000 kids on the coast have accessed the program in its first year.
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22: Ken Hinckley's been confirmed as the inaugural coach of the Tasmanian Devils, the former Port mentor signing a five-year deal with the club as they prepare to enter the comp in 2028. And Gamet Shibasaki's career with the Broncos looks done and dusted, with the Origin star reportedly set to join the Perth Bears for their opening season next year. We'll take a look at the weather next.
1: The new Queensland government is delivering tougher e-scooter and e-bike laws from July 1 to stop behaviour that puts lives at risk. 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
22: Checking your weather now, partly cloudy and a shower or two through the afternoon. Still quite strong winds about as well. Tomorrow, partly cloudy, again a medium chance of a shower or two. Much the same for Wednesday. Then it is looking mostly fine for Thursday with a top of 24. Partly cloudy and 21, possible shower Friday. Right now it is 18 degrees, still only feeling like 13 though. And the Gold Coast's biggest staycay giveaway is back. We've got your staycay at some of the GC's best hotels and resorts. 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
1: So I've been on a food reduction program, increased exercise experience for the last couple of months. And prior to the food reduction program commencing, I had a, it's like a two-piece, I don't know what you call it, Madam Dakin. It, you know how girls wear them and they look really cool in them, but they're like matching pants and tops.
2: Oh, yeah, just a set.
1: Thanks.
3: good chat.
4: Our tracksuit?
1: Okay, so it was a really cool
4: set.
1: Yeah.
5: Oh, I get you.
1: It's a silk set.
4: Oh, now I know what you're talking about.
5: Yeah, so it's the same at the...
1: The pants and, yeah. and top set, they match.
4: Oh, like a set.
1: Yeah. Anyway, let's just say I didn't wear them for a while because the pants...
3: set.
1: The pants of the set were constricting. Let's just say that. They were on... But not comfortably. There was a chance I could have lost my circulation from pretty much my tummy button down and being like one of those magician's girls who gets cut in half by her own pants. Anyway, they after the beginning of the food reduction,

0: and increased energy program of exercise. I tried the pants after about, I think I'd lost, at this stage I think I'd lost about 8 kilos, and I was like, okay, I'm going to try these pants because I really liked the set. So I put them on.
1: Yeah.
0: And up they went. They slid all the way up. There was no constriction. There was actually a bit of wiggle room in there.
1: Hey.
0: And I was like,
2: nice.
1: Good on you.
0: Oh yeah. I'm wearing these bad boys today.
2: Nice.
0: Yeah. Anyway, I got to where I was going and I was telling everybody, and everyone said, oh my God, that looks really great. And I said, I've never been able to wear it before. It's so good. And I was doing a bit of Elaine kicking and all this kind of stuff in it and showing them, oh, look at this. There's a little bit in there. I'm a glover. And there's a little bit. Oh,
1: waka, waka, waka,
0: waka, waka. And then I went to the toot about 4 hours later and realized I'd split them.
3: Oh. can we ask where?
0: Down the side.
2: Oh, okay. Okay.
0: Down the side.
2: When I was working at Super A-Mart,
0: mm-hmm.
2: we had like two sets of guys. One would be on the back of the truck,
0: mm-hmm.
2: and the other two guys would be just handing furniture up to them while they were just packing the truck. We had one guy, his name was Mitch. He was a surfy dude, mm-hmm. so well built. He had some boardies on,
0: mm-hmm.
2: and then as we were lifting stuff, he was jumping up there and lifting, and we're like getting stuck into it. You hear this rip, and my vision was over near a cupboard.
0: Yeah.
2: Helped him lift up a cupboard. And as I lifted it up, I look up.
0: Yeah.
2: And Mitch's going, you're right? And went, oi. Did you not wear underpants today?
0: Oh!
2: And he goes, no, why? And I went, can you just grab this? Grab this. And he grabs it. And then he turns and goes, what's wrong? And he's like literally standing there with
0: everything.
2: Oh, like, well, half of everything. Okay. And I'm going, dude, you need to fix that up. And he's like, oh, God. Is that why you're asking about underpants? I was like, yes, obviously.
0: It's not an everyday question.
2: So he goes,
0: hey, mate, how are you? Wearing undies today?
2: He goes, oh, I'll have to go get some shorts. So he just grabbed tape and wrapped it around his leg and then taped that up like a nappy. So can you help me? I went, no.
0: No. I've seen some things. And it was right in my eye.
2: It was like right in my eye.
0: Looking up at it, too.
2: I was looking up. I was like, wait. What? Someone's staring down at me.
0: It's mine.
4: We would love to hear your wardrobe malfunction.
0: Go for it.
4: Or if you've witnessed one, you've been on the receiving end like Trevor, you can also give us a call
2: like that
4: as well.
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1: So, been on a food reduction, increased exercise regime for a little while now. Down about 10 and a half kilos.
2: Excellent.
1: Thank you.
2: You're welcome.
1: God, it sucks. Anyway, around when I got to the 8 kilo mark, I was like, oh, there's this set that I really wanted to wear. And I put it on and the pants had never really fit properly, but then they fit. And I even had some wiggle room. I was very excited. Put them on, went out. You know, everyone was like, that looks great. I'm like, yeah, you know, I'd never fit before. Elaine kick. And then about 4 hours later, went off to the toot and realised as I was pulling my pants back up that I had split them down the side.
3: Oh, no.
1: So possibly went a couple of kilos too early, I think. I should have waited to about the 15K mark. Wardrobe malfunctions, we want to hear yours. Cheryl from Narang, what happened?
4: No, but I was on many of an occasion like Trevor's with them. Seeing what I shouldn't be seeing.
1: Oh, goodness. God. Were you asked? Did you
3: know
1: why?
3: Mitch? Did you know Mitch too?
1: Why did it happen times?
4: Because my father, God rest his soul, never wore underpants.
1: Oh, goodness.
4: The house, and he used to wear stubbies.
1: Oh.
4: So when he sat down, he was always pointing out these facts to everyone.
1: Oh,
3: God.
1: Wow.
4: It was really embarrassing when, you know, back in those days, people didn't have to make a 5 hour prior phone call to come around and have a cup of coffee.
1: Yeah.
4: They'd just drop in.
2: Yeah.
1: Yeah.
4: So, you know, the maiden aunt would be sitting there and they'd look down and go, Ray, can you just tuck yourself in, please?
1: Ray, put it away. Ray.
3: Ray, we popped around and you've popped out.
4: Exactly.
1: Oh, goodness.
2: Oh,
1: thank you.
3: But that was not what it was like back in the day. Like
1: people wore underpants.
3: My dad's mates used to wear those stubby shorts and never wore underpants.
1: Really?
3: Yeah, never. I don't know if it was like a time constraint or just...
0: Well, there was no constraints.
1: No, didn't want to be constrained.
3: Yeah. Leslie from Upper Coomera, did you have a wardrobe malfunction?
5: Well, yes, I did. Mm-hmm. It was... I was actually attending a... whatever. Moira was MC for a function.
1: Oh.
5: And I put this new dress on. I thought, oh, this is looking pretty good. I'll put on a pair of shoes. And as I got out of the car and was walking to the venue, my shoes fell apart. So the bottom came off and as I stepped, I left one part of my shoe. And as I took another step, I left the other part of the other shoe. And I had to go inside with just the lining of the shoe.
3: Oh, my God.
5: So I went from having, like, you know, a wedge to flat.
3: Oh. Remember the luggies when my shoes fell apart?
1: Oh, that's right. Yeah, they did too.
3: Yeah, they absolutely blew apart. I hadn't worn them for ages.
1: Yeah.
3: And then they absolutely fell apart as I was leaving. And same thing happened. I had no heel.
1: The sole fell off, yeah.
3: Yes.
1: And I was at a wedding once with the best man. He walked down the aisle and his actual shoe disintegrated as he was walking, not with the bride, but like and then I was looking down and I thought, what's all that dirt down the aisle? And it was his shoe.
3: Oh, God.
1: Oh, dear. Oh.
0: Thanks, Leslie.
1: Thanks, Leslie.
0: There we go. It's Moira and Big Trev getting you home. 1829 Hot Tomato.
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8: Only some minor delays on the M1 as you travel southbound, almost stretch, and then again from Coomera down into Narang. The rest of the Gold Coast roads are looking pretty good. There's certainly no big incidents or accidents holding you up. Smith Street, however, usual dramas as you travel west from around Parklands Drive through to the M1 merges. We will check it again in about 20 minutes. If you spot anything, call 5519-2275. Weather partly cloudy, an odd shower or two about. Right now it's 18 degrees.
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1: We want to know the best apology you've ever received or you had to give. Mm. Was it a gift, as in flowers, a movie, a meal, a voucher, something out of this world?
2: Mm-hmm.
1: Saw this clip on Instagram. It's a volleyball competition. I'm pretty sure it's in Japan.
2: Mm-hmm.
1: They're doing a serving competition, and there's all the fishers on the outside, and there's a few guys lined up on one side of the court, and they're each taking turns in serving it to try and hit certain spots or see how far she can get over. This one guy jumps up, serves it over, but the officials aren't looking. One girl's turned her back, and it's absolutely copped her right in the back of the head.
2: Oh, yeah.
1: And she's hit the ground on her knees.
2: Mm-hmm.
1: This dude that served it saw what happened, ran straight across, and then slid on his belly
2: mm-hmm.
1: with his face down and, like, doing a Superman, and slid all the way up to her, like, bowing,
2: mm.
1: and then got up and bowed and said, sorry, sorry, sorry, like, 1,000 times. It is like the best
2: most
1: thing.
2: Most polite apology of all
1: yes,
2: time.
1: It is fantastic.
2: Mm.
1: But we want to know the best apology or the most, you know, the most ingenious apology that you've ever received.
2: We have a thing where if one of us snaps at each other, and usually it's me snapping at Paul,
1: yeah,
2: you have to perform the snappy dance.
1: The what?
2: There's a thing on YouTube which is an alligator called Snappy. And
3: the German crocodile?
2: Yes, the German crocodile.
1: What?
2: Yeah. Snappy. And so if you've snapped and you admit that you've snapped and it was not worthy, you then have to pretend to be Snappy, the German crocodile, and do the
1: You're using two hands
2: like a little alligator.
3: Who determines if it was worthy or not? Because that's a risky game to play.
2: That has to be a mutual decision. Usually it is warranted, at least once a month. And I perform as Snappy, the German crocodile.
1: Oh, my. I've never heard of Snappy, the German crocodile.
2: Snap, snap, snap.
1: But when both of you started singing snappy. It and doing eye yeah. and then you tilted your head at the same yeah. time?
2: I think a lot of people know about Snappy.
1: Is that the question? Does anybody know about Snappy? Is it just Trev? I don't know anybody. I don't know the Snappy. but we want to know the best apology that you received or you had to give. Mozzie's is Snappy.
2: Snappy. The German crocodile.
1: Is that what Snappy?
2: Snappy.
1: Snappy.
2: Snappy.
1: Oh, my God. Also, have you ever heard of Snappy, the German crocodile?
2: Okay,
3: so
1: ja, ja, wunderbar.
3: We don't even know if he is German.
2: You said he was.
3: I just assumed. Yeah.
1: Oh, well, now I'm. It's probably anyway, Portuguese.
3: Best apology, one that you've given, one that you've received. Though, so. Give us a call here at Hot Tomato.
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6: Only minor delays continuing on the M1 south from around that Helens Vale area down into Narang, Smith Street as well, a little under speed west Olsen Ave through to the M1. But other than that, it is pretty much drama-free around all of the Gold Coast roads, the Sabo. We will check it again in 20 minutes. If you do spot anything, call 5519-2275. Weather partly cloudy, the odd shower about still. Right now, it is 18 degrees.
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1: We want to know the best apology. Saw a clip of a world Japanese volleyball player who slid across on his stomach after he hit a girl in the back of the head with a volleyball by accident. But he just slid across like a Superman, head down, and then it was perfect. Absolutely perfect. Went in right in front of her. Then she stood up, went, no, it's all good. And he was like bowing, going, so sorry, so sorry, so sorry. And then Moisey brought up
2: the Schnappi dance.
1: The Schnappi dance.
2: So there's Schnappi, the German crocodile. And whenever I schnapp, I have to perform the dance, including the little hand movements, like I've got alligator, like an alligator mouth.
3: Yeah. Ich bin Schnappi, das kleine Krokodil.
0: It's in German.
3: Komm aus Ägypten, das liegt direkt an dir.
0: But then, I'm imagining this is the bit you do here.
2: This is the bit I have to do.
3: Schnee, schna, schnappi, schnappi, schnappi, schnappi. Schnee, schna, schnappi, schnappi, schnappi, schnappi.
2: Yeah, that's me. Madame Dakin also dancing along to that. Oh. So does that mean Trevor is the only person who's never heard of Schnappi?
1: No, I've never heard that at all.
2: Wow. Now, whenever you think of that, you'll think of me schnapping at Paul.
1: And then immediately doing the dance.
2: Doing the dance after it.
1: We want to know your best apology, Sammy from Reedy Creek. What happened?
4: I apologised to my best friend.
1: Oh, what did you?
4: Yes. So the situation was her rental lease was coming to an end. This was back in 2015.
1: Yeah.
4: She said, could I move in with you guys? Me and my partner had a rental.
1: Yeah.
4: I said, yep, of course, cool, no worries. She was literally going to be coming the next day. I went home, told my partner, my friend's moving in, short term, blah, blah, blah. He said no.
1: Oh, no, after I'd already told her yes.
2: Oh.
4: So we're best of friends forever, and now the boyfriend is saying no, she can't move in.
1: Oh, no.
4: Long story short, we stopped talking, my best friend rightly, so I had to tell her she actually couldn't move in. And then 2 weeks later, so we hadn't talked for 2 weeks, which was, we talked every day, I won a trip to New Zealand off a radio station.
1: Yeah.
4: 2 weeks later, so my partner got so excited and I said, well, you're not coming because I'm going to take my best friend.
1: Brilliant.
4: I gave that to her as my apology, so we went to New Zealand together.
1: Oh, my God.
2: That's brilliant.
1: That is excellent. Yeah. That is the best story ever.
4: Yes.
1: Okay.
4: It worked out and we're all still friends.
2: Are you still with the guy?
4: I am.
2: Okay, and you're still best friends with the best friend?
4: Yes.
1: Now, does he bring that up every now and again?
4: Never.
2: Does she bring up the fact that she couldn't move in?
4: No, actually, it's kind of just been unspoken.
2: Okay.
4: We don't talk about it.
1: Every now and again, go, remember when we went to New Zealand? That was great.
4: Yes, all the time.
1: Good.
2: Great, in front of you. Fantastic.
1: Love it.
4: Yeah.
1: Everyone's happy and so are we.
2: Yep, that's great.
4: Yeah.
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0: 1029 Hot Tomato Traffic.
11: No major issues on the coast road. Still just travelling southbound on the M1 from around Coomera to Narang. Couple of minor delays through there. Smith Street still a bit busy west from Olsen Ave to the M1 merge, but no other real issues anywhere else. We will check it again in 20 minutes. So if you spot anything, call the traffic hotline on 5519 2275.
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11: It's 5 o'clock. Hi, I'm Rebecca Dakin. Another boost for tourism on the Gold Coast with the official sign-off of Dreamworld's massive redevelopment plans. State Planning Minister Jared Blake used special powers to fast-track the project, clearing the way for new ecotourism and accommodation precincts. He says the decision brings much-needed certainty.
12: It was stuck in bureaucracy for too long. I called it in and my department have been reviewing the submissions and the community consultation for 8 months. And I can announce today that we have approval and I've signed off it and the Dreamworld expansion is good to go.
11: A Gold Coast man charged with ramming a bus carrying the Iranian women's soccer team to the airport earlier this year has been fined and disqualified from driving for 6 months. The 35-year-old was among protesters trying to stop the players from leaving over concerns they could be labelled war criminals when they returned home. Outside court today, he told reporters his heart was in the right place.
13: I did everything from my heart and I tried to support the girls. And you know what's happening in our country right now, and this is part of that protest. Yeah, we try to help them.
11: A garbage truck driver has been labelled a lucky man after managing to jump out of his burning truck in Main Beach this morning. The vehicle caught a light along MacArthur Parade around 7 a.m, sending thick plumes of smoke billowing over the suburb. Police say the driver had to jump through a window to get out of it safely and did escape unharmed. And Gold Coast beaches are copping a massive battering from the damaging winds and dangerous surf. It prompted lifeguards to close all the beaches across the city today. Bar, Coolangatta, Kira, Talabudra and Greenmount. Acting Chief Lifeguard Shane Barry says it's hoped conditions will start to ease by midweek.
3: Hopefully over those coming days through to Wednesday we're going to see that ease in swell. So hopefully we'll get more beaches open, probably in that southern area first up, and then we'll look to those open beaches after that.
0: Ambition loves company. 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
11: The Dragons have turned to a premiership winner to try and return the club to its former glory, with Dean Young announced as the club's new coach on a two-year deal. A club legend did lead St George to a grand final victory in 2010. Well, Ken Hinckley says he's incredibly excited by the opportunity after he was officially confirmed as coach of the incoming Tasmanian Devils in the AFL. And winning Spanish captain Rodrigo Hernandez has claimed the Golden Ball as player of the World Cup following the side's 1-0 win against Argentina in the final this morning. We'll check your weather next.
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11: Checking your weather and staying partly cloudy with a shower or two through the rest of your arvo and evening. Tomorrow will be a little bit of the same on the way. Still partly cloudy with a possible shower for Wednesday, then looking mostly sunny Thursday, a top of 24. It is 18 degrees right now. And the Gold Coast's biggest staycay giveaway is back. We've got your staycays at some of the GC's best hotels and resorts. 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
1: There's a restaurant here on the Gold Coast that outed a patron who basically accepted food that wasn't theirs, ate it and left.
0: Mm-hmm.
1: So do we name the restaurant?
0: Well, it's in the paper. It's just in
1: it's
0: Miami.
1: In the paper, yeah. The henchman.
0: The henchman, the man.
1: So what they did was they put a photo of, from the CCTV of a woman who had all this food delivered to her table. I think it was like $250 worth of food.
0: From what they said, it was clearly not hers, and that's what they got their backup about.
1: So it was delivered to the wrong table, and she was like, oh, thank you. And because you have to pay at the front, obviously the food get delivered to you, so you're assuming that someone... So she ate it all.
2: Oh, my God.
1: And then they called her a number of different things online, but Penguin was another one. And I just thought, that's sensational. Calling someone a penguin.
0: Mm.
1: I do enjoy the use of pelican as an insult. Oh, you're a pelican.
2: Yep.
1: Come on.
2: Goose.
1: Goose is a great one as well. All birds.
0: Yeah, ibis.
1: Ibis.
2: Yes.
1: Ibis, very nice. Aardvark. I feel as though it's quite aggressive.
2: It is aggressive, but...
1: Oh, you're an aardvark.
2: Wow, that is...
0: It sounds like you're swearing, but you're not.
1: But you're not.
2: You're a rat.
1: Yep.
2: Yeah.
1: Cougar. Different kind of person.
0: It's not an insult to everyone,
1: well,
0: is
1: not
0: it?
1: Everybody, no. It's actually a compliment to some people.
2: Probably,
1: a challenge, yes. Whatever you want to say, Ben.
2: You're a cougar.
1: Yeah.
2: There I am.
1: All right, we want to know animals to be used as insults. What are the most creative ones you can come up with?
0: Maybe you've been called one.
1: Yeah. Maybe you have.
0: And you...
2: Oh,
1: you absolute guinea pig. I don't know if I feel that's kind of cute and fluffy.
2: Flamingo? No.
1: Flamingo's a good one.
2: Yeah, it is kind of an insult if you've got no calves.
1: Yeah, good point. Straight up and down and quite pink.
2: You
1: get a lot of anxiety in your face to go pink.
0: Stand in the water on one leg.
1: Yes, exactly.
0: All right, let's have a bit of fun. What are some animals that would also be quite good as insults, please? Moira and Big Trev getting you home this afternoon. 102.9 Hot Tomato. Give us a buzz.

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1: Now, the henchmen at Miami, they've outed someone who apparently took some food that wasn't theirs and ate it all. About $250 worth of food. Now, that to me sounds a lot.
2: But I don't know how. Well, I can see how, but when someone brings you food and goes, no, that's not what I
1: want. Just go, no, that's not man. That's not mine, thank you.
2: Yeah.
1: That's not mine. I don't have that. Thank you very much.
3: I think I ordered the lobster thermidor, but yes, thank you very much.
1: So they're calling a patron a penguin. A couple of other words as well. She was given a meal which was meant for another table.
2: Yeah.
1: So they put it on social media, posted a video of the person who allegedly accepted a $250 meal.
2: My God.
1: So, penguin, fantastic use of an animal as an insult. Madam Dakin, can you up the insult of a penguin?
4: I do love to call people donkeys.
0: Oh, that's a good one.
1: Beautiful.
0: What about classic 80s?
1: Yeah.
0: Drongo.
1: Oh, beautiful. Oh. Yep.
3: What
1: I love that one.
3: A drongo.
1: A drongo is a bird, isn't it?
5: Pretty sure.
1: A dodo. That's another. Oh, you silly dodo.
2: Yep.
1: Massive nose. A duck. I don't like that. Ducks are too cute.
2: Oh wait, there, I said it wrong.
1: Yeah, you did. Tina from Oxford. What is an animal as an insult, please?
6: A snake.
1: A snake.
2: Snake. Oh, yes. I haven't heard that one for a while.
1: Oh, you're a snake.
2: Yeah.
5: Mm-hmm.
2: Don't go out with him. He's a snake.
1: Yes.
2: Yes.
0: Slippery little sucker.
6: Or a rat.
1: Yeah, rat.
2: Rat's a good one.
1: Yeah. I feel like there's some anger in your life, Tina.
3: Every time I hear rat.
6: A sunset, a fox sitting in the car next to me.
1: A what?
3: Fox.
7: Fox.
1: Oh.
7: Foxes are sly and known for, like, stealing things.
1: Oh, I thought you meant, like, a silverhead fox, like Richard Gere, but I don't think so now that we've spoken to you.
3: Some girls go, oh, she's a bit of a fox.
1: Oh, a bit of a fox.
3: Yeah.
1: Foxy lady.
3: Yeah.
1: Thank you, Tina.
5: Thank you.
3: Tracy from Labrador, animals used in insults.
8: Oh, look, I've got a household of teenagers and a husband. They get called everything. We've got a sloth, you know, you can imagine what they're doing.
3: Yes.
8: You've got a bee who's a little prick. An ass, which says itself. You know, I've got a turtle, which is pull your head in.
3: Oh, my God.
8: Yeah, it says get your finger button ready. It says everything instead of the F word.
1: Oh, my God.
3: Yeah, awesome.
1: That's fantastic.
0: You've got a whole zoo going on.
1: Oh, it's amazing. Melinda from Benoa, an animal uses an insult, please.
9: Okay, I think I've got the classics and I had to cross a few off the list after you've already mentioned it.
1: Mm. Yes.
9: So mullet. You can be a stunned mullet.
1: Yes.
0: That's fantastic.
9: Yes. A cow. You can be a silly cow.
1: Yes. Yeah, cool. Yep. Lazy cow.
5: Moo cow.
1: Moo cow.
9: Lazy cow.
1: Yep.
9: Yep.
2: You're just snake. A cow.
1: A snake. Yes, yeah, you don't want to be that.
9: Yes. Or silly as a cut snake.
1: Yes. Beautiful. Yes.
2: Cow was used quite a lot back in the 70s and 80s.
1: Yeah, cow.
2: Yeah.
1: Yeah.
9: I love it. I love it.
2: Yes.
9: I guess you, well, it is an animal, mole.
1: Yeah.
2: Oh, yes.
1: Your mole. Yeah, totally.
9: All time favourite.
1: Yeah. Yep.
9: Game on, moles. More, grub, calling someone a grub.
1: Yep. Yeah.
9: I mean, that's classic Australian.
2: Yeah.
9: And chook, silly chook, or headless chook.
1: Headless chook. Melinda, you've had them all. You're a menagerie. A menagerie of words.
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11: 102.9 Hot Tomato Traffic.
4: Only very minor delays south on the M1 from Helensvale down into Narang, as well as westbound Smith Street, Olsen Ave through to the M1. Other than that, it is clear all around the other Gold Coast roads. We will check it again in 20 minutes, though. So if you do spot anything, call 5519-2275. Weather, partly cloudy, odd shower about right now. It is 17 degrees.
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1: Now, I saw this clip on Instagram. It's three couples and they're playing a game called Can You Escape from a Murderer? Now, it's just a game that they play. There's other different versions of this game where people in the police force, they can see if they can try and catch their partner. The partner's got to try and escape.
2: Oh, yes. I do enjoy that.
1: Yes. So they're in a park. They're all sitting there. They're all stretching. The boys are going, yeah, we can catch our partners. The first couple go up, bang, they head off and she makes it.
2: Mm-hmm.
1: Second couple, bang, go off and she just makes it. He nearly catches her. They get a 3-second head start.
2: Mm-hmm.
1: Last one, he takes off halfway, tears both his hamstrings.
2: Ooh.
1: You can see the one go, then the other one go, and then he's just limping back.
2: Oh.
1: And then they're talking to the couples at the back and he's still sitting on the ground going, yeah, no, I've done an injury. Like you can see he's a fairly fit bloke. And you can just see him just running down and you can see him just trying his hardest.
2: Oh.
1: And you bang, bang. Now, I've torn my hamstring before and it's not the greatest
2: thing. It doesn't sound fun.
1: No.
2: Do not recommend.
1: All you hear is a snap, but mine was a lot harder than that.
2: Oh.
1: And I was diving through the air. I was a goalkeeper and then nearly knocked myself out as I hit the ground.
2: Oh, sensational.
1: No, there isn't footage.
2: No. Damn.
1: But we want to know the silliest way that you hurt yourself. What is the dumbest way you've hurt yourself? I've also fallen off a ladder as I was cleaning out the gutters. I didn't prop the ladder up.
2: Oh, there it is.
1: And the whole thing just slipped down in front of me.
2: Hmm.
1: And I smacked my chin on the gutter and then came down and woke up a minute later.
2: Right.
1: Dumbest way you hurt yourself.
2: Mm-hmm.
3: I was trying to close a window at my first rental and it was crap and old, so the handle didn't work. So I had to like sort of, it opened outwards.
1: Yeah.
3: So I had to sort of put my arm around and sort of pull it towards me to get enough speed.
2: Yeah.
3: So that it would shut. And I pulled it harder than I needed to and my finger was in there.
1: Oh, no.
3: And then I had to... And then I ended up having to go to hospital that night to get the pressure drained from under the nail because it was all building up. And then my nail fell off after a little while. So
1: how do they get the pressure out? Do they pierce your skin or the actual nail? They gel into the nail.
3: You melt through the nail.
1: Mm. Melt through the nail.
3: To get pressure out. It's pretty fun.
1: Dumb ways you've hurt yourself. Give us a call.
3: Yeah. Give us a call. Moira and Big Trev getting you home this afternoon here on Hot Tomato.
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6: It is looking pretty good around the Gold Coast roads at the moment. No major incidents or accidents to report to you. Just the M1 a little slow travelling around the Gavin stretch, but that is pretty much it. We will check it again in 20 minutes. If you spot anything, call 5519 2275. And weather, bit of cloud around. Could see a shower or two right now. It is 16 degrees.
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1: Silly ways that you've hurt yourself. I saw a clip on Instagram of a guy that tore both his hamstrings he was trying to chase down his girlfriend in a game where they just try to catch each other before they get to the finish line. It was hilarious. We want to know the silly ways you've hurt yourself. Tina from Oxford, how did you hurt yourself?
2: Okay, 11 years ago, Mount Tambourine, yeah. I was walking.
1: Yeah.
2: Do you realise there was such a tiny hole? And I just fell the wrong way and snapped my fibula bone.
1: Oh.
2: And had to go back in the car down to Tuesday Hospital.
1: Oh.
2: At Mount Tambourine.
1: You drove?
3: You didn't drive?
2: No, I didn't drive. Someone had to drive me, but you should have seen my foot. My foot was so badly swollen and...
1: Oh.
2: The bottom I got to the
1: ink,
2: they took off my shoe and my foot just exploded.
1: Oh, lordy, lordy, lordy, lordy.
3: Thank you, Tina.
0: Wow.
3: All right, Mickey from Wurungari, dumb ways you've hurt yourself.
4: Yeah, I pulled my quad muscle playing virtual reality soccer.
1: Dude,
3: sensational.
1: Dude, Mickey, Mickey, Mickey,
3: brilliant.
1: Mickey.
3: Brilliant.
1: Oh, my God. Where were you? At your house or were you out somewhere?
4: At Arundel, that sports centre.
1: Oh.
4: I was kicking a real ball, though, at least. But, yeah, it's full virtual reality.
1: Yeah. Oh, my God.
4: Yeah. I didn't warm up. I was sitting there drinking too many beers.
3: Yeah, that's what it was. Yeah, it didn't warm up. Yeah, yeah. It wasn't the beers. No, not at all, Mickey.
1: Oh, Mickey.
3: That's brilliant.
1: That would have been hilarious. I mean, not hilarious for you, but...
3: Yeah, I thought it was just, you know, Paul broke a fan when he was playing virtual reality tennis. I didn't think he'd actually break something.
1: Yeah. Yourself. Ricky Lee from Oxford, what happened?
5: I was at a party and I wasn't getting enough attention and I had a little too many drinks, so I decided to do a handstand on the wall and twerk.
1: Oh.
5: And I fell and I fractured both my elbows.
1: Oh! Oh, Ricky! Oh. Ricky, Ricky, Ricky!
3: So that's,
5: it got attention.
3: Yeah, it would have.
0: Yeah.
3: Like a lot from like medical staff and everything.
0: Quick, CPR, help me.
5: The hospital had a good laugh.
3: Oh, was there anyone filming?
1: Oh, please say yes.
5: No, sadly not.
1: God, what is wrong with people these days?
3: Your friends suck.
1: Yeah.
5: I know.
1: Are you okay now?
5: Yeah, we're all good. I've got a baby now and I look back and go, oh, God. That's embarrassing.
3: Yeah. But you can do it when she turns 18 or the baby turns 18. It'd be even worse then.
5: Yeah.
3: Yeah.
5: Run it back. I'll try and make sure I actually execute it better this
1: time.
5: Yeah,
1: you should practice.
3: Keep practicing.
1: Every party. It's all
3: every
1: about practice.
3: Birthday party for your child.
1: Repetition. Repetition and practice.
5: Yeah.
1: You're welcome.
0: that's terrible.
1: You can do it, Ricky. You can do it.
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20: No issues at all to report to you around the Gold Coast roads. All of the majors are smooth sailing. Certainly no incidents or accidents. But if you do spot anything, call the traffic hotline 5519 2275.
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20: It's 6 o'clock. Hi, I'm Rebecca Dakin. A Gold Coast protester who rammed a bus carrying the Iranian women's soccer team in a bid to stop it has managed to walk away without a conviction being recorded. The 35-year-old has been fined $1,000 and disqualified from driving for 6 months, with two players who ended up seeking asylum here supporting him in court today. The acting mayor says there will be a grace period to allow locals from Broadbeach to Burleigh to get used to the new parking restrictions that'll be around the tram. From September 14, areas near the new tram line will be restricted to 3-hour parking between 9 and 5 Monday and Friday, with residents and local businesses needing to have permits to park there longer. Acting Mayor Mark Hamill says they understand it will take time for locals to adjust.
21: There will be a grace period where we work with locals and local businesses to understand those impacts. We're not going to be running around with parking patrols everywhere from day one. That is not what will occur here. But sometime in the not too distant future, once the first trams start rolling through full of occupants, that will come into force.
20: The Northern Gold Coast is getting a massive boost to tourism and housing after the state government greenlit the new Dreamworld Master Plan. The 55-hectare development will be expanded to 85 hectares to deliver new theme park attractions alongside a resort and apartments. Deputy Premier Jared Blaise says the move's aimed at tackling the state's housing crisis while also securing the future of the iconic theme park.
22: This is what open for business means: making decisions in a timely way, working with the business community and saying we want this sort of investment in Queensland. We want more investment in Queensland. Dreamworld is good to go. Queensland is where dreams come true.
20: And the Weather Bureau has now cancelled a hazardous surf warning for the Gold Coast, but beachgoers have been warned conditions could still be a little tricky in some areas tomorrow. Most beaches across the city did have to be closed today due to the powerful swell.
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20: Manly superstar Tom Trbojevic will miss this weekend's clash against the Sharks, with scans confirming he suffered a low-grade strain in his right hamstring. Turbo only returned in round 16 after missing 8 weeks with a serious injury to his other hamstring, and the club says he'll be reassessed after the round 22 bye. And the Dragons are about to enter a new era. The NRL club confirming the salvo. Former premiership player Dean Young has been handed the head coaching role permanently through to 2020. After stepping in as interim coach earlier this season. We'll check your weather next.
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20: Checking your weather now, and could still see a shower or two through the evening. Those strong winds easing slightly as we get through the evening as well. Tomorrow will again be partly cloudy with a possible shower or two about. Much the same Wednesday, then looking mostly sunny for Thursday with a top of 24. It is 17 degrees at the moment. The Gold Coast biggest staycay giveaway is back. We've got your staycays at some of the GC's best hotels and resorts. 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

0: 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The sound of your favourite Cass single being chewed up. Sounds old. 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Olivia Rodrigo, Stupid Song.
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2: This show does love talking about food.
3: Yes, we do.
2: Sometimes food can go wrong, as in it can attack you in unexpected ways.
3: Well, it's top and bottom.
2: if it's off, it could be quite an experience for everyone involved. But have you ever burnt your mouth, like, or the roof of your mouth
1: Yes.
2: on something? And you did this week.
1: What was it?
2: It seems
1: so obviously dumb. I was making a curry.
2: Yum.
1: So I was just steaming some veggies and potatoes in a fry pan. And after about 15 minutes, I thought, I'll check the potatoes. So I stabbed it. Felt good. I was like, I'll just taste it and see if it's good. Oh. I was like, oh, that's right. It's literally in boiling water for 15 minutes and now the roof of my mouth's just growing back.
2: Oh.
1: It's good though.
3: Isn't it the worst when you burn yourself like the top of your mouth and it peels off?
1: Yeah.
3: And you can feel it, it's all peeling off. So you muck around with it until it falls off or you rip it off.
2: Mm. Have you ever had like a piece of food actually almost fuse onto the side, into the roof of your mouth because it's that hot?
3: Mm. Oh. Well, like,
2: or jam donut when you put it in the microwave for way too long and it just lulls into that false sense of security with the donut bit. And then the jam gets you and
3: Or you eat a pie and it falls apart and it's on the web of your fingers.
2: Oh.
3: And you don't want to drop the pie.
2: No.
3: That's a pie.
2: Yeah.
1: But then you're committed and you think, well, I've already injured. I might as well just power through this because it's so good.
3: Yeah.
2: The only way to get through that is to spit it back out, but that's
3: spit
2: not...
3: Spit it out? What are you talking about? You crazy lady.
2: Something burns, you just put it back...
3: No, you find water and you just wash it down. You don't...
2: Why put it into your mouth?
3: Because you got water or something, you just...
2: Just get it out of your mouth.
3: No.
1: I'm with Trev.
3: Yeah.
2: What? Madam Dakin's even looking at me weird.
0: No, I'm with you.
2: Thank you.
0: You just
2: spit it out. Yeah.
3: No, you don't.
0: It's just like an instant reaction.
2: Yes.
3: No, you go to like your water bottle or your tap and you just drink.
0: That's poor survival skills.
2: No, it's not. But it's going to burn all the way down.
0: Yeah.
3: It's cooled all the way down because you're cooling it with the water.
2: Your mouth is actually on fire by that stage.
3: No, it's not.
2: No, it's bleh.
3: No, it's not
2: bleh. No, it's bleh.
3: Drinking.
2: It's bleh.
1: You please call us and join in on this because I'm surprised. I know. I didn't know we lived around heathens, Trevor.
3: Yeah, it's just weird. You're supposed to be strong. Oh, burning. Poo.
1: You eat it again when it cools down.
3: Oh, yes. Little ladies can't talk.

0: be an idiot and get water
1: You're not
0: and
1: an
0: put
1: idiot, mate.
0: The burning fire food into the rest of my body?
1: Hard enough, mate.
2: Bleh.
1: Such a girl.
3: Give us a call. Perhaps you are a lady and you'd like to stand up for your gender.
1: Yeah. These two women.
3: Or are we just
1: hard? We're hard, man.
3: What burned your mouth? And
0: you're
3: also,
0: right, lady.
3: How do you handle
1: water?
3: The burning. Give us a call.

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1: We are talking about food burning your mouth. Ben had a run in with a very hot potato this week.
0: I boiled it and I thought I'd just taste it and I didn't.
1: Forgot about the 15 minutes of boiling water.
0: Enough time for the boiling water to.
1: Oh, it's nothing
2: worse. Were you just really that hungry? Is that what it was?
1: It looked really good.
0: This looked good.
1: Yeah, I haven't had a potato for 3 months. Yeah,
2: Ben. Bring up potatoes.
0: Look what they can do to you, Moira. You don't
1: exactly.
0: Need one.
1: They can attack you. Brendan from Mount Nathan, what did you burn your mouth on?
3: Pizza.
1: Oh, yeah.
2: Pizza?
3: Mm. I'll tell you a funny story about burning a mouth.
1: Please.
3: I worked in a panel shop. Mm. I worked in a panel shop and I'd been out on the night before working the panel shop. In the morning, on Saturday morning, we used to go and get Smoko and we get the local dog that was in the panel shop with us, a pie, and the pie was a bit hot, and he gulped it down in one mouthful and then spat it back out because it was too hot. And, of course, because we'd been on the sauce and stuff before, that didn't go down too well.
1: Oh.
3: This dog's coughing up a whole meat pie that had inhaled in one mouthful.
2: Was it a girl dog?
3: No, it wasn't.
2: Yeah, it should have been.
0: How do you handle the heat?
1: Yeah, secondary question for you, Brendan. Do you spit it out or do you swallow it down?
3: No, you swallow it down and then burn your gullet all the way down.
1: Yeah, because like that sounds great.
2: I mean, if there's a drink nearby, you just hose it down, don't you?
3: Yeah, but I've done that with coffee before I burnt myself dry.
2: Oh, my God.
1: Yes.
2: I was supposed to wash something hot with something hot.
3: That was the closest thing. Jam, donut and coffee.
1: Oh, how good.
2: Burn.
1: Brendan is on fire from the inside.
2: Inside out.
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1: Valentine's Days, anniversaries, Christmases, birthdays, they all involve gifts.
2: Yeah.
1: Gift givings. They're beautiful. My beautiful wife, Breezy, it was her 21st birthday
2: Good
1: yesterday.
2: Job. Yep.
1: Thank you very much. I bought her a vacuum cleaner. Mm-hmm. My elder son frowned upon that.
2: Mm-hmm.
1: I turned to him and I went, "Your mum wanted it." So shush.
2: But when she received said vacuum, what did she say to said purchase?
1: It's not really a birthday present, is it?
2: There you go. That's where you stumbled there.
1: Said, "You're a jerk."
0: Mm-hmm. Oh, so you insulted her and gave her a vacuum.
1: Yes, on her birthday.
2: Wonderful.
1: That's how we roll in the Butler house. But then I told her about we got a call and she got a worse gift than a vacuum and she got a retractable hose. And as I was telling Bria that, her eyes lit up and went, "Oh, I'd love a retractable hose." And went,
2: "Oh, no."
1: Yes, she did. Because
3: I actually want one of those. When
2: what? Not your birthday, Ben. Calm down.
1: Did you get it for your birthday?
3: No, I want one.
2: What? What's a back day? Have you ever wanted a retractable hose in your life?
4: Look, I'm not going to lie. Yeah.
1: See?
2: Why? What's so good about a retractable hose?
4: Have you tried to wind up a hose?
1: Yes.
4: It's a pain in the bum.
2: That's probably the first issue.
5: You're not supposed to do that.
3: Doing it wrong.
1: I loop up the hose after I use it all the time. But then when my wife...
2: How do you use the hose?
1: Well, to fill up the pool or water the garden or... But then...
2: I can't tell you the last time I used a hose.
1: What are you talking about?
2: What do you mean? Why would I need to use a hose?
1: To water stuff.
2: What am I watering?
1: Drink out of.
4: Clean things? Wash out the bin?
1: Yeah, wash the bin out.
4: Pool?
2: Don't have the pool.
1: Spray in your face.
3: Get rid of neighbourhood cats?
1: Yeah.
2: No, we don't have these things.
4: Bugs?
2: I don't hose.
1: Your kids, when they've been naughty,
4: put that down.
2: Yeah.
1: Don't touch it.
2: Particularly when it's hot water through there.
1: Yeah, because I have to wind up the hose. Every time my kids or my beautiful wife Bria uses the hose, just leave it there.
2: That's all undone.
1: All undone, just straight down the side of the house.
2: So retractable one's one of the ones that you go, whoop, and then goes.
1: Exactly.
2: Beautiful, guys. We didn't even practice.
1: Mine goes,
2: that.
1: What's yours say?
2: Actually, mine just goes, because I don't use it.
1: So a couple of people here want a retractable hose. You don't want me.
2: I'd like a vacuum cleaner instead of a retractable hose.
1: Oh, that's easy.
2: Mm-hmm. What do you want, Beck? Do you want a vacuum cleaner?
4: I would prefer a vacuum cleaner.
2: Okay.
1: So it is a good present.
2: It is a good present.
3: Of the two.
2: Of the two. If there was only two choices. Yes.
4: Two terrible choices.
2: Horrible choices.
1: There are your two horrible choices. Would you rather a retractable hose or a vacuum? For your birthday. But if you've had something worse than that, give us a ring as well.
2: Oh, yeah, please.
3: Which of those would you rather have?
5: How do you not use the hose?
2: What? I don't understand what I'm using the hose for.
1: Stuff!
2: But I don't need to.
3: You can also explain to Moira why a hose is quite a useful thing to have.
1: Yes.
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7: 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And the smell of...

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3: Absolutely.
2: No way.
3: $400.
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1: We want to know, what would you rather, a retractable hose or a vacuum for a present? Which is worse? Now, we figured out that Ben would like a retractable hose. Yeah. Madam Dakin would like a retractable hose.
2: No, she wanted a vacuum.
1: No, but she wouldn't
2: mind. She wants a vacuum.
1: My wife got a vacuum. Lucky girl.
2: For her birthday.
1: Yeah. And when I mentioned the retractable hose to my beautiful wife, Bria, she said, oh, that'd be cool too. Surprise, it's Van Dandy.
2: Don't give it away.
1: Ruin
2: the surprise for her. Oh, no.
1: We want to know, what would you rather, Ashley from Runaway Bay, if you had a choice, retractable hose or a vacuum, what would you choose?
3: I want both of them, but not for a birthday or a Christmas present. Okay. And one time my boyfriend wanted to buy me a washing machine for my birthday, and I said, you best be getting your clothes and go into the laundromat to wash it, because that's my birthday present and only my clothes get to wash in it.
2: Why did he think that was okay?
3: Well, why do you think a vacuum's okay? Yes, she wants a vacuum, but not for a birthday.
1: She said it. She wanted a vacuum.
3: Oh,
1: I.
3: Yeah, but not for a birthday.
1: Hey.
2: It's a house present.
1: Listen here, Ashy.
3: Yeah.
1: Right? I said we could go get you some earrings from Pandora, and she goes, no, our vacuum has busted. I would rather a vacuum for my birthday.
2: How long have you been married? Don't you know what we do is we go, oh, no, when we really mean you better get me a good present that doesn't involve a vacuum cleaner.
1: No.
3: It would have only been okay if it was a robotic one that she doesn't actually have to do the vacuum.
2: Did she also use the word fine at any stage?
1: No, she didn't.
2: Okay. Oh, okay. That's good.
1: And then when I mentioned the retractable hose, she wants that too. Guess what she's getting for Valentine's Day? Oh, my God, Valentine's Day.
2: Oh, no, don't.
1: Yes. Holy crap.
2: Don't.
0: What a week to be breezing.
2: Oh, what a lucky little lady.
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1: Well, what a breezy weekend it was. 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Yes.

0: That is Fuck Nights. Big K, a stack of prizes on the way. Domino's Pizza, tickets to Spider-Man. If you haven't seen this yet, your chance to get to the Hot Tomato preview screening. It's Wednesday week at Event Cinemas Robina, officially in cinemas July 30. And I've got Titans tickets to give away. I've got prizes going off everywhere.
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0: All right, Dylan, do you want tickets to go and see the Titans and the Warriors, mate?
2: Yes, please. Thank you so much.
0: Are you a Titans fan?
2: Yeah.
0: Do you reckon we can beat the Warriors?
2: Yes, I reckon.
0: All right, well, there's a lot of Kiwis on the Gold Coast that'll be arguing with you. But Dylan from Broadbeach, you got yourself a double August 1st. Congrats, mate, and go the Titans.
2: Go the Titans. Let's go.
0: On you, Dylan.
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0: It's a bit rough, you know? Like, this is the 80s. 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I mean, I was getting ready. I was practicing in my bedroom singing this song. 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

0: 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The sound you make after filling up your car at the servo on the M1. 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

0: 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It's 102.9 at Hot Tomato. The Domino's Pizza Wheel. Let's give it a spin.
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2: Shannon from Pimp Armour, mate, have you had a big day out at work and doing all the tough yards?
3: I have indeed, Dan.
2: Yeah, all right. What, are you allowed to say what you do, or is it all secret squirrel?
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2: Right. So, what is it? Are you driving the truck, or are you on the rake?
3: On the rake, but part in the loader.
2: Well, you are right. So when it's real cold, you stay in the loader. I know how that works.
3: Yeah, indeed.
2: Spun up too large. Domino's garlic bread and Pepsi on the way to you, mate. You stay warm.
3: 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Thank you so much.
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0: 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I always think she says something else there. Amy Shark, Big K. Hey, new Alex Warren soon if you're a fan. It's called Passenger. I think he's touring Oz soon as well. If you're a fan, I'll say that again. I need to shut up and give away tickets to Spider-Man.
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0: Peter from Mudjerabar, how are you handling the breeze at the moment? It's a bit breezy out there, isn't it?
3: I know, it's terrible. It's got to stop.
0: Well, hopefully it's over. Bad enough. I need sunshine. Hey, you got through. We're going to give you a double to the Hot Tomato preview screening of Spider-Man, a brand new day. Are you a Spider-Man fan?
3: No, but my son is, so he'll love it.
0: Well, at least you're honest. No, I think it's crap, but I've won it for my son. You got yourself a double.
3: My son will love it.
0: Put on your bus.
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0: 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Gold Coast is the cows that support Queensland on the Carrara Roundabout for Origin.
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1: You can still get tickets to Alex Warren if you're a fan. I think he's playing Bris Vegas Tuesday and Wednesday in August. This is his new song. I can just imagine being there. That's good enough for me. It's called

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0: Fat Nights, it's 102.9 Hot Tomato. Big K, did you see the FIFA World Cup closure? I don't know, what was Tom Cruise doing there? Was he like shooting a film somewhere close? I couldn't work that bit out. Anyway, back to Fat Nights stuff. The important stuff, eight songs from back in the day. We like to do eight different tracks every single weeknight. Call the flashback 8 at 8 tonight. And I'm hungry like the wolf. Duran Duran, we'll give them a run. Some Get Funky, and we'll kick it off with Sum 41. These guys were huge. And then who knows what happened there? Anyway, there's eight of them coming up next. But Tom Cruise, I don't know. He gave us all a pep talk. I felt good after it, but I wasn't sure what was going on. He could have at least parachuted in.
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1: 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The Titans beating Manly at home on the weekend. I, for some reason, thought that was an away game. 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Seabus Super Stadium. That's next week. But good on you, Titans. Good win. I thought we had a lost at the start, and then we came back like a, well, we had a wet sail, which was awesome.
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0: Oh, there it goes. Simple Plan. Welcome to my life. Wrapping up the flashback 8 at 8 at 1029 Hot Tomato. Eight songs from way back when. We like to rehash some different songs every single weeknight. In fact, night's a big K. I've got to give this a plug. This weekend, All Saints Fair is happening. It happens every 2 years. They have awesome rides and stuff and very cheap. If you've never experienced it and you're out that way, out at Carrara, go and check it out. All Saints Fair this weekend. All right, go and get the kids out of the house and do something different and support a good cause.
1: Where are you going? 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
2: 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So I go, and it comes back at me. 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
2: Now, look, I tried, you know how I love music docos. I tried to watch Bono's, and I don't know what he's on, but jeez, it's out there. Anyway, speaking of Bono, new music now from U2. It's called Street of Dreams and Fat Nights, but it was average, I'll tell you.

0: look, Malcolm Todd, he's coming up. He's got a new song. I've got to work out who the hell he is. It's called Earrings. We've all been there, Malcolm, don't worry. You've lost your bloody earrings again. Anyway, that's on the way. Nights at Hot Tomato. Double shot from Dua Lipa as well. And we'll put some miles on it next. Put some miles on it. Back of the Chevy with the engine running. That's back Nights at Hot Tomato.
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2: I don't think I'm ever going to grow up. 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

0: This in the good old days? 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

0: 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It's 102.9. It's Hot Tomato. It's Big K. Now, look, if you're a World Cup soccer fan, I've got a few questions about the finale. Right, they had some great musical artists performing, like Madonna. BTS, who I thought were good. Shakira. Couldn't work out what song she was singing. Nicole Scherzinger from the Pussycat Dolls and Robbie. Justin Bieber. If you like the way you look that much, oh baby, you should go and love yourself. What I couldn't understand is what the heck was Tom Cruise doing there? Was he picking up some tips from all the great Hollywood acting in some of the penalties? I mean, I don't know. What the hell was he on about?
1: Up next,

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0: Corner, 29 Hot Tomato, double shot from Dua Lipa. Vic K. Now, look, telling you about a little promotion that I stumbled across on the social feeds on the weekend. 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I think it's an awesome initiative. Google it, flanno for a farmer, wear a flanno, back a farmer. I'm liking it. Yeah, and they're pretty cheap and they look all right, those flannos. And we've got to support our farmers because, you know what, I get hungry.
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4: 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We're moving on. Oh, look, we've got a phone call.
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0: 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Now play some new music, Kahuna.
2: Alright, he's from LA, Toddy. Toddy's got a new song. I'm talking Malcolm Todd. Of course, TikTok famous. And I watch a lot of TikTok. Haven't seen him on there. So obviously, my algorithm's buggered. Whatever that means. I need to get that rebooted. Anyway, Malcolm Todd, new song. It's called Earrings. Fresh music in Fat Nights.

0: What? 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

0: We'll do it all over again tomorrow night, Fat Night. SPK wrapping it up. More chances for you to score tickets to the Titans up against the Warriors. It is a massive blockbuster, CBUS Super Stadium. 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And, of course, Spider-Man. We've still got Spider-Man tickets. If you'd like to get along to the Hot Tomato special preview screening, we'll do this soon. This is special. I got my head out the sunroof. I'm blasting off. And Tay-Tay. I remember I loved you. Came back when it mattered. She's up next. Fat Night's all over. I'm out of here.
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0: 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And then his colleague said, yeah, his wife saw him too. 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
1: It's funny, I like sometimes saying I like to study signs and people go, oh, you're really clever. Did you do a lot of that at school? And I go, what? And they say, science. And I go, no signs. There's this one, caution, men at work, and there's a picture of a man with a shovel. And underneath it says, women work all the time. They don't need to put signs up. This is on the back of a car. There's no reason to tailgate me when I'm doing 50 in a 35. And by the way, those flashing lights on top of your car look ridiculous.
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1: Sometimes dads with big families have got a bit of swagger, like, yeah, I've got so many kids. 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This guy, after having six kids, began calling his wife mother of six, so it was an endearing term. 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Father of four.
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1: All right, Aaron's from Miami. 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
0: 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I don't

0: 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Sounds old. 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

I've been spending way too long checking my tongue in the mirror and bending over backwards just to try to see it clearer. 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
1: Hey, Big K, just checking in, mate. 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

0: Two-Night Hot Tomatoes, Kaylee and Emily Jane. A woman in Spain has found unexpected fame on social media after many found she bore a striking resemblance to the US President, Donald Trump.
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0: 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The sound you'd hear back in the 80s before you played the record you just bought from Sunflower Records at Pac Fair. Sounds old. Let's play some new music instead. 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

0: 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Sounds old. 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Olivia Rodrigo, Stupid Song.
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0: 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That scratchy throat, though, that could be something worse.
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0: 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This is pretty bad.
1: Okay.
0: Right? A young woman narrowly escaped a dangerous situation on a beach in Adelaide. So while walking along this Glenelg beach, this girl called Mads June, she became stuck in a pit of sand. Now, she did what all modern-day people will do. She Googled, how do I get out of quicksand? But they called for help, and it took an hour.
1: Oh, in quicksand.
0: See, that here, we would have been fine. Our response teams,
1: yep,
0: much quicker. So really, she didn't fully sink. So it was actually slow sand.
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2: 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If you do spot anything, no, call the traffic hotline 5519 2275.
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2: It's coming up to 5 o'clock. Hi, I'm Lucy Knight. Police are investigating the violent assault and robbery of a rideshare driver on the Gold Coast this morning. Three males entered a vehicle in Labrador at around 1 a.m. before forcing the driver to exit the car and chasing him down on foot. The driver was then hit and had his phone stolen, with the thieves fleeing. A manhunt is underway to find the attackers. Residents will gather in front of the Burleigh Heads Library this morning to protest against its closure. Signage has been removed from the front of the building ahead of the closure on Friday, with the facility to be transformed into a creative hub. Council made the decision due to the library being underused. Country music fans have something to look forward to, with Groundwater announcing a massive lineup for this year's festival. The likes of Casey Chambers, Becky Cole, the Wolf Brothers and James Blundell among the host of acts that have been confirmed for the event, running from October 16 to 18. And One Nation MP Barnaby Joyce has lost his cool during a live TV interview. Joyce was tasked with defending Pauline Hanson over her interview with controversial right-wing figure Tommy Robinson on the ABC last night, but he was interrupted by his dog.
3: I think, sit down! Sorry, it's a dog.
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2: To sport, Rabbitohs star Brendan Smith has opened up about his personal battles. The hooker went into rehab over the off-season to deal with alcohol issues after a turbulent year, including having to face court here on the Gold Coast on drug and betting charges. He's told Nine he's now 300 days sober.
4: 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And I want to make it clear that I made that decision by myself. It wasn't like the Bunnies come up to me and said, oh, we think you should do this or something like that.
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2: To the weather, partly cloudy with a few showers today, top of 22 degrees, possible shower tomorrow and 22 again, partly cloudy on Thursday and Friday before a sunny weekend. At the Seaway right now, it's 17 degrees, but only feels like 14. 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
9: Ladies and gents, this is the moment you've waited for. You've been searching in the dark, your sweat soaking through the floor. And buried in your bones, there's an ache that you can't ignore. Taking

0: 1-8-9 Hot Tomato. Good morning, Olivia with you. It's 12 past 5. Gailey and Emily Jade on holidays. Shower or two about today. Heading for 22. It is 17 right now at the Seaway Gold Coast Roads and M1 clear run at the moment. Good to see. And coming up this morning, your chance to win with Hot Tomato's biggest ever staycay giveaway, QT. What a spot. That is great. That's on the way. And also, I've got those double passes up for grabs to see Spider-Man. Brand New Day starring Tom Holland and Zendaya. Only in cinemas July 30, but you can come and see it at a Hot Tomato preview screening the night before at Robina.
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0: Olivia with you. And Gayle and Emily Jade on holidays for the week. It's 5:26 coming up. Eric Hutchinson, rock and roll, Sabrina. Do you want the house door? I could take it to the first, second, third floor. And Hot Tomato News headlines next with Lucy.
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1: 1029 Hot Tomato Traffic.
0: Everything is looking really good across Gold Coast roads this morning. Just some very minor delays northbound through Pimpama at the moment, and then further north, Logan home to Slacks Creek. We'll check in again in about 15 minutes. If you do spot anything, call the traffic hotline 5519 2275.
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0: It's coming up to 5:30. Hi, I'm Lucy Knight. Three people are on the run following a violent early morning robbery on the Gold Coast. Three males entered a rideshare vehicle in Labrador around 1 a.m. before forcing the driver to exit the car and chasing him down on foot, hitting him, then stealing his phone. The group fled on foot while the driver was taken to hospital with minor injuries. A police investigation is ongoing. A protest is being staged at Burleigh Heads Library this morning ahead of its closure on Friday. Council have made the decision to turn the building into a creative hub amid the library being underused. A new survey is lifting the lid on Queensland's child safety system. Results have found some workers are staying in the office most of the night, waiting with kids to find a placement. Together Union surveyed 100 workers, discovering almost half of them have worked after hours at least 10 times this year. And Anthony Albanese has congratulated Andy Burnham, who's been sworn in as Britain's 7th Prime Minister in just the past 10 years. Burnham has hinted he'll leave the AUKUS deal unchanged, and has also promised to deliver cost of living relief.
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0: To sport, former Collingwood coach Nathan Buckley has spoken about missing out on the AFL's Tasmanian coaching role. He's told Fox Sports he's disappointed but wishes Ken Hinckley and the Devils all the best.
11: Obviously, Kenny's the right fit for Tassie, and good luck to them all. And I hope that that goes really well.
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0: To the weather, partly cloudy with a few showers about today, top of 22 degrees, possible shower tomorrow and 22 again, partly cloudy on Thursday and Friday, then sunny for your weekend. At the Seaway right now, it's 16 degrees. The Gold Coast biggest staycay giveaway is back. We've got your staycays at some of the Gold Coast's best hotels and resorts. 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
1: I'm not one of those artists, too, that's going to shut myself off from reading every little thing about me.
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1: I would rather know and accept it and be like, well, that's what they think, and I think this.
0: Good on her. 5:42, Olivia, with your shower or two about today. Heading for 22, it is 16 at the Seaway. And coming up after 7, your chance to win tickets to see Spider-Man, Brand New Day, the brand new movie.
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4: Wow, you downloaded the wrong movie.
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92.9 Hot Tomato. It's coming up to 6 o'clock. A great lineup for groundwater this year. 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
11: 1029 Hot Tomato Traffic.
12: The M1 is flowing nicely at the moment, just a little slow northbound through Upper Coomera and Pimpama, and then further north through Tanimera and Slacks Creek. Southbound's all flowing nicely and local roads are looking good. We'll check it again in 15 minutes. If you do spot anything, call the traffic hotline 5519 2275.
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12: It's 6 o'clock. Hi, I'm Lucy Knight. A manhunt is underway following a terrifying attack on a rideshare driver on the Gold Coast this morning. Three males entered the driver's vehicle in Labrador at around 1 a.m. before the driver was forced out of the car, chased down on foot and hit, with the gang stealing his mobile phone. The driver was taken to hospital with minor injuries, with an investigation ongoing to find the offenders. The closure of a public library on the Gold Coast has triggered a protest this morning. Council has made the decision to close the doors of the Burleigh Heads Library on Friday to transform it into a creative hub, citing the library was underused. Residents have planned to rally in front of the library at 10 a.m. today to try and save it, after garnering hundreds of signatures in a petition supporting the library staying open. Andy Burnham has delivered his first speech as the British Prime Minister. The former mayor of Greater Manchester has become the country's seventh Prime Minister in just 10 years. He's spoken outside his new official residence at 10 Downing Street, suggesting his support for the AUKUS defence partnership with Australia.
14: To meet our fiscal rules and to honour our commitments on defence to our international partners.
12: And a massive lineup for this year's Groundwater Country Music Festival has been unveiled this morning. Casey Chambers, Becky Cole, the Wolf Brothers and James Blundell are among dozens of confirmed acts. The three-day festival kicks off on October 16 in Broadbeach.
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12: To sport, NRL player Brandon Smith has opened up about his rehab journey, revealing he's now 300 days sober. The Rabbitohs hooker sought help over the off-season following a problematic year, including having to face court here on the Gold Coast on drug and betting offences. He's told Nine he didn't like where his life was heading.
0: Thankfully, I'm back on the field. I'm playing all right footy compared to what I was tossing up at the Roosters. It's been a journey, and I'm very grateful that the club, the Bunnies, have done such a good job and helping me through that process.
12: And the World Cup tournament standings have been confirmed after Spain were crowned this year's champion. The Socceroos have finished in 22nd place out of the 48 participating nations. Argentina ranked second, followed by England, France and Norway, rounding out the top five. We'll check the latest Gold Coast weather and surf conditions with Tara next.
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19: Some really wild and messy conditions on the Gold Coast this morning. That swell is up around 4 to 6 feet and winds already up from the southeast at around 25 knots. So we've got a wind and surf warning out today. It will be just one for the pros and restricted to those protected points and bays down south. Just on that low tide now with a 12:30 high tide and 21 in the water. Have a great morning and I'll check back in a couple of hours.
12: To the weather, partly cloudy today with a few showers, top of 22 degrees, possible shower tomorrow and 22 again, partly cloudy on Thursday and Friday before a sunny weekend. At the Seaway right now, it's 15 degrees. The Gold Coast biggest staycay giveaway is back. We've got your staycays at some of the Gold Coast best hotels and resorts. 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

0: 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I'm Kelly, and who do we have here?
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0: And oh, you can't feel my face. Hello, Olivia, with you, Gailey and Emily Jade on holidays this week. And Groundwater is happening in October. They've actually released the lineup. Casey Chambers, Kaylee Bell, Wolf Brothers, Becky Cole, James Blundell. It's going to be a huge weekend from Friday the 16th of October to the 18th. It is 6.15 on Hot Tomato.
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2: The M1 southbound is flowing very nicely, but northbound is a little congested. Oxenford through to Pimpamar. No issues on any of our local roads at the moment. We'll check in again in about 15 minutes. If you do spot anything, call the traffic hotline 5519 2275. Gold Coast weather today, partly cloudy with a couple of showers, top of 22 degrees. At the seaway right now, it's 15 degrees.
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3: 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Those were the last ads we'll ever play on Hot Tomato. Until the next ad break.
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0: 1029 Hot Tomato. Good morning, Olivia with you at 6:26. And how would you like a double to our Hot Tomato preview screening of Spider-Man Brand New Day starring Tom Holland and Zendaya, only in cinemas July 30. 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Hot Tomato News headlines next with Luce.
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5: 1029 Hot Tomato Traffic.
6: The M1 is slow northbound at the moment through the Upper Coomera and Pimpamar stretch. Southbound is just a little under speed through Hope Island and Helensvale. Everything else on the Gold Coast is flowing nicely, no dramas. We'll check in again in about 15 minutes. If you do spot anything, call the traffic hotline 5519 2275.
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6: It's 6:30. Hi, I'm Lucy Knight. It's been a terrifying morning for a Gold Coast rideshare driver following a violent robbery. Three unknown males entered his vehicle in Labrador at around 1 a.m. before the group forced him out of the car, chased him down on foot, struck him and stole his phone. The driver was taken to the hospital with minor injuries while his attackers remain on the run. A Brisbane woman has had one of the rarest births in the world, welcoming quadruplet girls. The naturally conceived identical girls have been delivered early at 28 weeks and 4 days. Queensland child protection workers are frequently working late. According to a new survey by Together Union, some even stay back until 2 a.m. waiting with children until they get a placement. And we'll hear from Gold Coast lifeguards later this morning on whether any of our beaches can reopen. Wild weather has caused all beaches to close except for a few on the southern Gold Coast, including Green Mountain, Coolangatta. A hazardous surf warning issued yesterday has been cancelled, but conditions are still set to be choppy.
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6: To sport, former Collingwood coach Nathan Buckley has described his reaction to learning he'd missed out on Tassie's top job. He's told Fox Footy he'll now focus on his assistant's gig at the Cats.
7: Went home, kicked the dog, threw the toys out of the cot and then woke up this morning and went to my job at Geelong.
6: We'll check the latest Gold Coast weather next.
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6: Check the weather. Partly cloudy with a few showers today and a top of 22 degrees. Possible shower tomorrow and 22 again. Partly cloudy on Thursday and Friday before a sunny weekend. At the Seaway right now, it's 15 degrees. The Gold Coast biggest staycay giveaway is back. We've got your staycays at some of the Gold Coast best hotels and resorts. 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
2: Hello. I'm just ringing up to try and get some tickets for the Spider-Man.
0: Yeah. What's your name? Where are you from?
2: Matt from Pimpama.
0: You on your way to work, Matt?
2: Kind of. Helping a mate out today. I'm actually on my week off.
0: You're a good friend then, aren't you?
2: Oh, I'm giving it a crack.
0: Well, congratulations. You have got a double to Spider-Man Brand New Day starring Tom Holland and Zendaya.
2: Thank you so much. That's awesome.
0: Pleasure. Only in cinemas July 30, but you're going to join us on the 29th at Event Cinemas and see it first.
2: Awesome. Thank you so much.
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3: The M1 is looking a little slow southbound at the moment, Coomera through to Helensvale and northbound through Upper Coomera and Pimpama. Local roads around the Gold Coast are all flowing nicely. No dramas to report on. If you do spot anything, though, call the traffic hotline on 55192275. Gold Coast weather today, partly cloudy with a couple of showers, top of 22 degrees. Have a seaway right now, it's 15.
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4: I was at my gym this morning. Now they have a collection of affirmation cards. I picked out one today and it said money magnet. Just before I was about to take my to work, I get a call from the Wallaby Hotel. I was there 3 weeks ago with Breezy's parents. Mm-hmm. So I chucked some money on the Keno and won nothing.
5: Okay.
4: And then they said, okay, you can fill out this form and chuck it in here. So I get a phone call saying that I've won $500.
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4: I'm Massey, if you can send us, pass us one, we will take one every day.

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7: 1029 Hot Tomato Traffic.
8: The M1 is looking a little slow southbound through the Coomera and Helen South stretch. Northbound is flowing very nicely, just under speed through Albert Coomera. Local roads are also looking good. No dramas to report on. If you do spot anything, though, call the traffic hotline 55192275.
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8: It's just gone 7 o'clock. Hi, I'm Lucy Knight. A group of violent thieves are on the run after carjacking a rideshare driver on the Gold Coast this morning. Three males entered a vehicle on Marine Parade in Labrador at around 1 a.m. before forcing the 26-year-old male driver to get out of the car and chasing him down on foot. They then hit the driver, stole his phone and fled in his Toyota Corolla, which was later found dumped nearby. The driver was taken to hospital with minor injuries, with a police investigation ongoing. A remarkable birth in Queensland, with a Brisbane woman welcoming identical quadruplet girls. The four girls were naturally conceived and have been delivered early at 28 weeks and 4 days gestation at the Royal Brisbane and Women's Hospital. Doctors have described it as one of the rarest births in the world. Country music lovers are in for a treat, with Groundwater dropping its star-studded lineup for this year's festival. The likes of Casey Chambers, Becky Cole, the Wolf Brothers and James Blundell among a string of acts confirmed for the event that returns to Broadbeach for 3 days of live music from October 16. And Barnaby Joyce has yelled at his dog during a fiery TV interview on the ABC. The One Nation MP was defending Pauline Hanson and her appearance on Seven Spotlight program while testing the patience of host Sarah Ferguson.
10: I have to apologise for this dog, which has decided to bail up.
11: Don't worry about the dog. Just answer the question.
10: Don't be rude. Otherwise, this interview will come to a grinding halt, Sarah.
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8: Sport. Rabbitohs hooker Brandon Smith has thanked his club for their support on his rehab journey. The 30-year-old has revealed he's now 300 days sober after attending rehab in the off-season following a troubled year, including having to face court here on the Gold Coast on drug and betting charges. He's told Nine he made the decision himself to go to rehab.
12: Something hit me and it just, I had to change my ways, and first and foremost I wanted to tell the club that I was going to go do this, and they were very supportive of the journey. And, you know, I think I did it for myself first, but also I did it for the Bunnies for giving me this contract.
8: And the Socceroos have finished in 22nd place in the World Cup tournament standings. Spain has ranked in the top spot after winning the title yesterday, followed by Argentina, England, France and Norway rounding out the top five. We'll check the latest Gold Coast weather next.
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8: To the weather, partly cloudy with a few showers today, top of 22 degrees, possible shower tomorrow and 22 again, partly cloudy on Thursday and Friday before a sunny weekend. At the Seaway right now, it is 15 degrees. 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
7: 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We're unlocking amazing escapes all over the GC in some of our favourite hotels and resorts. 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

0: 1029 Hot Tomato. Teddy Swims, Mr. Know-It-All. Good morning, Olivia with you, Gailey and Emily Jade. On holidays this week, it is 716 Groundwater Country Music Festival. They have announced the lineup and it's going to be huge. Casey Chambers, the Wolf Brothers, Kaylee Bell, James Blundell, Becky Cole, just to name a few, and it's happening Friday the 16th to the 18th, Sunday of October. Coming up in the next 30 minutes, your chance to win. It is Hot Tomato's biggest ever Stakey giveaway.
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3: The M1's under speed southbound Coomera through to Helens Bow and a little congested around the Smith Street exit as well. Northbound is flowing very nicely, just a little under speed through Upper Coomera, then further north. It's busy in the usual Beenleigh Slacks Creek stretch. Local roads are all flowing well. No dramas to report on. If you do spot anything, though, call the traffic hotline 5519 2275. We'll check it again in 15 minutes. Gold Coast weather today, partly cloudy with a couple of showers, top of 22 degrees. Have the seaway right now. It's 15 degrees.
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0: 1029 Hot Tomato. Good morning. It's 7:26. Coming up after Hot Tomato News headlines with Lucy, your chance to win a stay at QT Gold Coast. It's Hot Tomato's biggest ever stay key giveaway. You don't go in the draw, you win instantly. And this is amazing. It's a night stay in a QT Ocean View Suite or QT Cabin. Daily breakfast for two, two pre-dinner cocktails at Stingray, and dinner for two at Bazaar. Stick around, it's coming up.
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12: The M1 is under speed southbound from around about Coomera all the way down to Mullandina. Clears up just after Smith Street. Northbound is a nice clear run, just patchy from Yatla through to Slacks Creek. Local roads are flowing very nicely. No dramas to report on at this stage. We will check in again in about 15 minutes. If you do spot anything, call the traffic hotline 5519-2275.
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12: It's 7:30. Hi, I'm Lucy Knight. A Gold Coast rideshare driver has been chased down and robbed in a terrifying early morning carjacking. Three males entered the 26-year-old man's Toyota Corolla around 1 a.m. on Marine Parade in Labrador before forcing him out of the vehicle, attacking him and stealing the car and his phone. The Toyota was later found dumped nearby with a manhunt underway to find those responsible. Conditions on our beaches are still set to be very choppy today, but a hazardous surf warning has been cancelled. Huge swell and gusty winds forced all beaches to close yesterday, except a few on the southern end of the coast, like Coolangatta and Greenmount. We'll hear from lifeguards later this morning as to whether any can reopen. Angry residents will rally in front of the Burleigh Heads Library this morning to protest against its closure. Signage has been removed from the front of the building ahead of its shutting its doors on Friday. Friday after council decided it'd be transformed into a creative hub. A petition to stop the closure has garnered hundreds of signatures. And Australia's Defence Industry Minister is confident the current AUKUS arrangements will stay unchanged as Britain's latest Prime Minister is sworn into Downing Street. Pat Conroy has told Nine he's encouraged by what he's heard from Andy Burnham.
7: In his first remarks, he was very clear that he would honour all of the United Kingdom's defence commitments, and that includes AUKUS.
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12: To sport, Aussie kayaker Jessica Fox has had a dream start to her world championship campaign in the US. The three-time Olympic gold medalist has won gold in the women's kayak cross individual time trial. And in the AFL, Adelaide Crows star Darcy Fogarty will miss the next three matches after his striking ban was upheld at the tribunal overnight. We'll check the latest Gold Coast weather next.
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12: To the weather, partly cloudy with a few showers about today. Top of 22 degrees, possible shower tomorrow and 22 again. Partly cloudy on Thursday and Friday, then should be nice and sunny for the weekend. At the Seaway right now, it is 15 degrees. 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

0: 189 Hot Tomato. Good morning, Olivia with you, Gailey and Emily Jade on holidays this week. It's 7:42.
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0: Luke from service, you do the big drive every morning to Brizzy for work, do you?
3: Yes, I do, unfortunately.
0: Oh. Yeah, you're a bit of a champion. What sort of work do you do?
3: I work in construction.
0: Well, I bet that keeps you busy. Plenty happening at the moment.
3: Yeah.
0: Hey, this is the best prize ever. Congratulations, you've won a night stay at QT Ocean View Suite or QT Cabin.
3: Oh, my gosh. Thank you so much.
0: And there's an extra bonus. They're going to throw in the breakfast for two, two pre-dinner cocktails at Stingray, and one of the best buffets ever, dinner for two at Bazaar.
3: That is unreal.
0: And do you love a good buffet?
3: I do. I eat a lot of food.
0: Well, there's going to be plenty of food for you to choose from, that's for sure.
3: Yeah.
0: You have a great stay at QT, Luke.
3: Thank you so much.
0: And another chance to win is coming up in the next 45 minutes. It's Hot Tomato's biggest ever staycay giveaway.
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5: The M1 is under speed. Southbound Coomera through to Mullindina. Also a little patchy through Carrara and around Merrimack. Northbound is flowing very nicely. No dramas to report on until you hit Yatala. It's a little slow through there and Bean Lee up through to Slacks Creek. We'll check it again in 15 minutes. If you do spot anything else, call the traffic hotline 55519275. Gold Coast weather today, partly cloudy with a couple of showers, top of 22 degrees. Have the seaway right now at 16.
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9: The M1 is under speed southbound, Coomera through to Mullandina, then a little patchy through Narang and the Carrara stretch. Northbound is flowing very well, no dramas. Until you hit Logan Home, it is a little busy through to Woodridge. Local roads around the Gold Coast flowing pretty well, just starting to look a little busy around those major school zone areas. But nothing out of the ordinary. We'll check in again in about 15 minutes. If you do spot anything, call the traffic hotline on 55192275.
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9: It's 8 o'clock. Hi, I'm Lucy Knight. A violent group of carjackers remain on the run this morning after targeting a rideshare driver on the Gold Coast. The 26-year-old was forced from his vehicle in Labrador, chased down on foot and assaulted before the thieves fled in his Toyota Corolla. Police have since located the dumped vehicle and are urging anyone with information to come forward as the search for the offenders continues. Doctors have described a recent birth at a Brisbane hospital as one of the rarest in the world. A Brisbane woman has welcomed identical quadruplets, with the four girls naturally conceived, meaning one egg split four times in a 1 in 15 million occurrence. They were delivered early at 28 weeks and 4 days at the Royal Brisbane and Women's Hospital. A final protest is being staged this morning to save a local public library. Council has made the decision to close the doors of the Burleigh Heads Library on Friday to transform it into a creative hub, saying the library was underused. It's triggered a petition which has garnered hundreds of signatures in support of keeping the library open. One Nation MP Barnaby Joyce is under fire after losing his cool during a live TV interview. Joyce was tasked with defending Pauline Hanson over her interview with controversial right-wing figure Tommy Robinson on the ABC last night, but he was interrupted by his dog.
11: I think, sit down! Sorry, it's a dog.
9: And Groundwater Country Music Festival has dropped its massive lineup ahead of this year's spectacle. Casey Chambers leads the lineup, joined by the likes of Kaylee Bell, James Blundell and the Wolf Brothers. The free 3-day festival scoots into Broadbeach from October 16.
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9: To sport, the Perth Bears continue their recruitment drive ahead of the inaugural season. They've reportedly signed Broncos star Gemet Shibasaki on a two-year deal from 2027. The premiership-winning centre is understood to have informed Broncos coach Michael Maguire of his decision yesterday. And Spain has replaced Argentina at the top of the latest FIFA rankings after their World Cup victory. Argentina are now ranked second, followed by England, France and Norway, while our Socceroos have finished in 22nd place out of the 48 participating nations. We'll check the latest Gold Coast weather and surf conditions with Tara next.
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15: Some pretty solid sets coming through on the Gold Coast this morning. That easterly swell is still up around 4 to 5 feet. It has dropped back slightly since yesterday, but still just one for the experienced surfers today. And winds up from the southeast already hitting about 15 knots and due to pick up more across the day. It will be restricted to those protected bays and points on the southern end and just heading up to that 1 o'clock high tide with 21 degrees in the water. Have a great morning, and Liz Cantor will check back this afternoon at 3 p.m.
9: To the weather, partly cloudy today with a few showers and a top of 22 degrees, possible shower tomorrow and 22 again, partly cloudy on Thursday and Friday, then should be sunny for the weekend. At the Seaway right now, it is 16 degrees, the Gold Coast only. 20 Song in a Row Music Marathon kicks off your workday this morning. 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

0: 89 Hot Tomato. Good morning, Olivia, with your Gailey and Emily Jade on holidays this week. It is 8:16. Coming up before 9, another chance to win with Hot Tomato's biggest ever steakie giveaway, just like Tiff from Burley.
1: Oh, my God, I would love that. Oh, we have never stayed there before. Absolutely amazing. We love Hot Tomato. Thank you.
0: Oh, thank you. And also they'll throw in the breakfast pre-dinner cocktail stingray dinner for two at Bazaar. This is a night stay at QT. And it is coming up.
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3: The M1 southbound is slow, Coomera through to Smith Street, then also a little congested both directions through Wurrungaree. Local roads, they're flowing fine at the moment, just the usual delays due to some school traffic. Eastbound Gold Coast Highway through Helensvale, headed towards Arundel. Also northbound Bermuda Street is pretty slow as you head towards Mercury Street. We'll check in again in 15 minutes. If you do spot anything, call the traffic hotline on 5519 2275. Gold Coast weather today, cloudy with a couple of showers and a top of 22 degrees. At the Seaway right now, it's 18.
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2: So I was at Robina Town Centre. I had to go to Woolworths. So I was getting a tub of moisturising cream and I'm busting. And then I realised I can't go to this toilet with a massive tub of moisturiser.
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4: 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I cannot thank everyone enough. 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

0: 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But coming up to 8:30 news headlines next with Lucy.
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1: 102.9 Hot Tomato Traffic.
7: Northbound on the M1 is flowing very nicely, no dramas. But southbound, we've got delays Coomera through to Mullandina and a little patchy through Carrara as well. Local roads, nothing major to report on. Everything is flowing all right. Just a little busy in those major school zone areas, and northbound traffic on Bermuda Street is quite slow as you head towards Mercury Street. We'll check it again in 15 minutes. If you do spot anything else, call the traffic hotline 5519 2275.
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7: It's just gone 8:30. Hi, I'm Lucy Knight. A major manhunt is continuing after a rideshare driver was targeted in a violent early morning carjacking on the Gold Coast. The 26-year-old was forced from his car in Labrador, chased down on foot and assaulted before the thieves sped off in his Toyota Corolla. While the driver escaped with minor injuries and the car has been found dumped, police are still searching for the three attackers. Animal conservationists say the state government's decision to approve the Dreamworld Master Plan have put koalas in Coomera on a fast track to local extinction. Gecko Environment Council and Coomera Conservation Group have issued a statement this morning opposing the clearing of more than 42,000 square metres of habitat land to make way for the project, which includes an expansion of the theme park, resorts and housing. We'll hear from Gold Coast lifeguards soon on whether any of our beaches can reopen. Wild weather caused all beaches to close yesterday, except for a few on the southern end, including Greenmount and Coolangatta. A hazardous surf warning has been cancelled, but conditions are still quite choppy. As fresh concerns, Australian petrol bowsers will likely be hit with higher prices again due to a worsening in the conflict in the Middle East. Iran says it won't allow any oil or gas through the Strait of Hormuz if the US continues with its aggression.
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7: To sport, the Tigers will roll the dice at the NRL judiciary tonight in a bid to have their two halves on deck for this weekend's clash against the Raiders. Adam Dewey has pleaded guilty to a careless high tackle, but will contest the grading to try and escape with a fine, while Latu Fainu has submitted a not guilty plea for a grade 3 dangerous contact charge and faces a 3-game ban if he's unsuccessful. We'll check the latest Gold Coast weather next.
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7: To the weather, partly cloudy with a couple of showers about today, top of 22 degrees, possible shower tomorrow and 22 again, partly cloudy on Thursday and Friday before a sunny weekend. At the Seaway right now, it's 18 degrees. The Gold Coast biggest staycay giveaway is back. 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

0: tomato. It is 8:46, Olivia with you. Gayle and Emily Jade on holidays this week, and Groundwater is back. They have just announced the lineup. Casey Chambers, Wolf Brothers, Kayleigh Bell, Becky Cole, James Blundell, just to name a few, happening Friday the 16th of October to Sunday the 18th. Coming up next, some Calvin Harris with Sam Smith.
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2: The Armani is under speed southbound through the Coomera stretch, and also leading up to Smith Street is a little busy. And also around Mudjerabar, but northbound is a nice clear run. Local roads are also flowing pretty well. No major issues. Looking a little slow. Gold Coast Highway, both directions through Surfers, but nothing out of the ordinary or any crashes or anything. If you do spot anything, though, call the traffic hotline 55192275. Gold Coast weather today, partly cloudy with a couple of showers, top of 22 degrees. At the Seaway right now, it's 18 degrees.
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0: 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Renee from Coomera, how are you?
3: I'm great, thank you. Very excited.
0: This is such a good prize.
3: It is. It sounded amazing.
0: So it's a night stay for two people, QT Ocean View Suite or a QT Cabin. It also includes breakfast for both of you, two pre-dinner cocktails at Stingray and dinner for two at Bazaar. Have you been to Bazaar before?
3: I have been to Bazaar before, yes.
0: You know,
3: awesome.
0: Yeah, you know what you're in for then, don't you?
3: I do. Very special.
0: An absolute treat and, of course, a yummy cocktail before dinner at Stingray and a beautiful night's accommodation. Who are you going to take, Renee?
3: Maybe my eldest, seeing as she's over 18, so.
0: Beautiful. You guys enjoy that.
3: Thank you so much. Awesome.
0: More chances to win right across your workday with Christo. It's Hot Tomatoes, the biggest ever staycay giveaway.
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8: It's a minute past nine. Hi, I'm Lucy Knight. Police are hunting three violent thieves who assaulted and carjacked a rideshare driver in Labrador. The 26-year-old male driver was cornered on Marine Parade around 1 a.m. this morning and chased on foot before being struck by his attackers who stole his phone and his vehicle. The man was taken to hospital with minor injuries as the search for his attackers continues. Several beaches on the Gold Coast remain closed today amid dangerous conditions. All beaches north of Miami are off limits to swimmers. And while beaches south of North Burleigh are good to go, beachgoers are urged to only swim between the flags. Lifeguards will reassess conditions later today and determine whether any can reopen. Support is pouring in for a Queensland family who've welcomed one of the rarest births in the world, identical quadruplet girls. It means one egg split four times, which is a 1 in 15 million occurrence. The baby girls are being cared for at the Royal Brisbane with a GoFundMe raising more than $40,000 for the now family of 10. The closure of a public library on the Gold Coast has triggered a protest this morning. Council has made the decision to close the doors of the Burleigh Heads Library on Friday to transform it into a creative hub, citing the library was underused. Residents have planned to rally in front of the library next hour to try and save it after garnering hundreds of signatures in a petition. And country music fans are in for a treat following the release of a massive star-studded lineup for the Groundwater Country Music Festival. Australian icon Casey Chambers will headline the event alongside Kayleigh Bell, Becky Cole and the Wolf Brothers. The three-day festival remains entirely free to attend and kicks off in Broadbeach on October 16.
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8: To sport, Titans coach Josh Hannay could be forced into at least one change for Sunday's clash against the Dragons. Centre AJ Brimson is in doubt after being forced from the field over the weekend for an HIA, which was later deemed a Category 1. Teams for around 21 of the NRL will be named this afternoon. We'll check the latest Gold Coast weather next.
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8: To the weather, partly cloudy with a few showers about today, top of 22 degrees, possible shower tomorrow and 22 again. Partly cloudy for your Thursday and Friday, then should be a sunny weekend. At the Seaway right now, it's 18 degrees. The Gold Coast biggest staycay giveaway is back. We've got your staycays at some of the Gold Coast's best hotels and resorts. 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

0: 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Hello, Olivia with you, and Hot Tomato's biggest ever Stay K giveaway is here. Carol from Coomera, another happy winner.
1: Awesome. Thank you so much. Really appreciate that.
0: Now, you don't go in the draw. You win instantly and win your Stay K at QT Gold Coast this morning and all day while you work on Hot Tomato.

0: 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Sounds old. 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

1029 Hot Tomato, the Gold Coast best music variety. And coming up, your chance to win with Hot Tomato's biggest ever Stay K giveaway, a night for two at QT. Oh, beautiful. That's coming up after 10. And Green Day now.

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2: It's just after 10 o'clock. Hi, I'm Shanae Holmes. A rideshare driver has been hospitalised following a terrifying ambush and carjacking on the Gold Coast this morning. A trio of men forced the driver out of his vehicle on Marine Parade in Labrador, hunted him down on foot and assaulted him before fleeing the scene in his vehicle. Although the stolen Toyota Corolla has since been recovered nearby, his attackers remain at large with a manhunt ongoing. Dangerous surf conditions have forced the closure of multiple Gold Coast beaches again today. All beaches north of Miami remain off limits to swimmers, while beaches south of North Burley are open but only recommended for experienced board riders. Lifeguards are monitoring the rough surf closely and will reassess conditions later today to determine if any others can reopen. The approval of the Dreamworld Master Plan has animal activists seriously concerned about the northern Gold Coast koala habitat. 42,000 square metres of koala land will be cleared to make way for the project, which includes adding more ecotourism offerings, housing and a major expansion of the theme park. Gecko Environment Council and Coomera Conservation Group say it'll fast-track koala extinction in the area. To sport, Gamma Chibisaki is heading west after signing with the Perth Bears. The Bronco star has reportedly agreed to terms on a two-year deal from 2027. The premiership-winning centre enjoyed a breakout year in his first season under coach Michael Maguire, even making his Queensland Origin debut. A blow for the Crows, Darcy Fogarty will miss the next three games after the Adelaide Stars striking ban was upheld at the AFL Tribunal. And three-time Olympic gold medalist Jessica Fox has taken out another win this morning.